I'm outdoor. He said, what? I said, I'm outdoor. He said, yeah. I said, give me a place to stay tonight. He said, let me go again and talk to my wife.

Yeah. And I got on waiting the house to my some back rent. She lucky she get in the front rent.

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1: I'm going to do that and get me a mojo hand. 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

0: I'm going tomorrow, but I won't be gone very long. 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That's what I'm gonna do.
1: MBY Radio, Lightnin' Hopkins and Mojo Hand. Yes, indeed. It's old-fashioned night tonight on the Blues at 8. Thanks for joining us, my friends. Bill Narkiewicz here with you. Memphis Slim was in there, the San Juan Blues. We heard Good Morning, Little Schoolgirl, Mississippi Fred McDowell, and Key to the Highway, that's Brian McGee and Sonny Terry, and John Lee Hooker, starting the 8 o'clock hour, House Rent Boogie. All classics tonight, all the old stuff. Thanks for joining us. This is the way we do it. We have five different nights in the week, so we do five different themes in the week. Tomorrow night, ours are new blues twos, and we'll do live blues on Wednesday, ladies night Thursday, rock and blues Friday. Welcome to the Blues at 8, my friends. So stick around, because after the show, we have the hot seat, and tonight, Gary Rosen is in the hot seat. He's got music from Peter Gabriel, new master sounds, and Dogs in a Pile, along with a whole lot more, a whole hour of songs. And it's his fourth time he's doing the hot seat. Gary, thank you so much for your support for MBY Radio. You guys can do a hot seat. Give us a call. We'll tell you how it works. But don't call me. Call during office hours during the day. All right, now it's Elmore James, classic. He wrote this song in a hotel in Chicago while it was pouring rain outside, and he was really down and out. And that's what the blues is all about. It makes for an incredible classic song. This is MBY Radio.

0: dig it now. 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

0: MVY Radio, and it's the Jilted Blues. Charles Brown here, being left at the altar. Man, if that doesn't give you the blues. We heard Lightnin' Hopkins, Brownie McGhee, and Sonny Terry, and Big Joe Williams, Women from Coast to Coast. Everybody bragging about their girlfriends all over the place. We heard Early in the Morning from Buddy Guy, and Elmore James, The Sky is Crying. Thank you for joining us this evening, my friends. This is The Blues at 8. I'm your host, Bill Narkiewicz, and we're doing the old-fashioned stuff tonight. Antique Blues every Monday. Thanks for joining us. And again, thanks to our sponsors, Jay White's Automotive, Land Rover Specialists, and the Winnetou Oceanside Resort. Come back tomorrow night for New Blues Twos. Right now, we continue with Mississippi Fred MacDowell. 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
1: My name is Fred MacDowell. They call me Mississippi Fred MacDowell. But my home's in Rawford, Tennessee. But it don't make any difference. It sounds good to me. I seem like I'm at home in that when I'm in Mississippi. And I do not play no rock and roll, y'all. I just play the street natural blues. And whenever you get somebody, you know, want to ply for you, just call for Fred MacDowell. I was raised on the farm, you understand? Now, the only way you can rock, Fred, you have to put him in a rocking chair. Or he's to lay me down, you understand? That's my type of rocking. In my type of blues, I play it with a bottleneck. I first got this style from a beef bone, you understand? Raised, will come out of a steak. My uncle, when I was a small boy in the country, he ground this bone down and filed it with a file and put it on a little plank. But I played it on my ring finger, you understand? And it's just bottleneck sound better than the bone because it gets more clear sound out of it. And I would like for you to, who's never listening? Or you don't buy one of the tapes or album or anything. I like for you listening to what I'm saying. I make the guitar say what I say, you understand? If I say our father, he'll say our father. If I give out a hymn, he'll say it. If I please Mason Grace, he'll sing that too. Now that's my style. Would you hear me doing that? I hope y'all like it. Who's never get it?

MVY Radio, the queen of the blues, the one and only Coco Taylor here. 29 Ways to My Baby's Door. We heard Keyhole in Your Door from Snooki Pryor and Ruffle Neal. And Mississippi Fred MacDowell started that set, Baby, Please Don't Go. My goodness, where does the time go? We're almost done with the hour. I got time for a few more. So stick around, because coming in, we've got the hot seat at 9 o'clock. And tonight, it's our good friend Gary Rosen. It is his fourth hot seat. You could do a hot seat. You get an hour to do your own show. Do whatever you like. It takes a nice donation. You got to donate. Well, Gary donated $800 for the full hot seat. We got music coming up from Peter Gabriel, New Master Sounds, Dogs in a Pile, and more. And if you want to do a hot seat, give us a call during business hours and go check out mbyradio.org/give and tell them you want to do a hot seat. It's a lot of fun. And it supports the station. So thank you, Gary. Thanks, everybody, for listening. I'll be back at 10 o'clock. This is MBY Radio. And I'm going to leave you with something from Floyd Dixon. 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
1: Good evening, music lovers. My name is Gary Rosen, and welcome to my hot seat. 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I care about this station, what it means to Martha's Vineyard community. 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Many of the songs on my set list

were selected in honor of someone or something. So with that, let's get on with the music. Anders Osborne is a New Orleans legend and one of my all-time favorite performers, whether it be solo acoustic or with his full band. This song reminds me of how I spent most of my time when I was a student back in the early 80s at Clark University. This one is for the cool kids.

The set started off with Anders Osborne's Stoned, Drunk, and Naked off his 2001 release Ash Wednesday Blues, followed by Elton John's Border Song off his 1970 self-titled album. As great of a song as it is, Border Song, it just failed to chart in the UK. Border Song was, however, John's first song to chart in the US, peaking only at number 92. Listen to the Music was one of the first rock tunes I really got into when I became musically aware. My older brother Steven just got a brand new Sansui receiver with a turntable and some good quality speakers. I was only 9 at the time, but when he put the stylus on the original Doobie Brothers version and I heard the sweeping guitar opening of that song, my head exploded. This music thing is cool. Check out Isley Brothers' 1973 cover.

First, you heard Peter Tosh along with Mick Jagger singing You Gotta Walk, Don't Look Back, released on Rolling Stones Records in 1978. Speaking of Lee Von Helm, probably one of the greatest musical experiences I've ever had was seeing Lee Von perform during his rambles in his barn in Woodstock, New York. Maybe half a dozen times. A couple of hundred folks in this barn with perfect sound, surrounded by a treasure trove of musical relics from the band days. It was as akin to a musical religious experience as one could imagine. When Lee Von knew the end was near, he asked his daughter Amy Helm, a friend of MVY Radio, to keep it going, and she has done all she could to perpetuate and grow her father's legacy. So it really hurt my soul when I read the other day of all this chaos surrounding Lee Von Helm's studio and that Amy was essentially barred from what is her rightful legacy. I don't claim any knowledge of what's going on there. There's three sides to every story. But what I do know is this. The barn in Lee Von Helm Studios does not exist without Amy Helm's participation and leadership. I stand with Amy, and you should too. It was 1980, and I was lucky enough to be selected to go on a trip to London with one of our high school teachers. This was going to be an educational trip of 10 high school students, with our only chaperone being a blind teacher. Sure. My friend Ian also went, and we were both huge Genesis and Peter Gabriel fans. We decided that we were going to go over to Charisma Records because, as a piano player, Ian could not find Peter Gabriel sheet music anywhere, and by this time, he had already released two or three albums. So we walked into a pretty nondescript type office with a bunch of gold records on the wall, and we explained our plight. The woman asked us to sit down and then that she would be right back. She came out about 30 minutes later with copies of the handwritten sheet music that Peter Gabriel himself had scored by hand for the first two albums. It was pretty neat. For my next birthday, Ian had the sheet music for Here Comes the Flood mounted and framed as a gift for me. So enjoy Peter Gabriel's Here Comes the Flood.

That set started off with Peter Gabriel's Here Comes the Flood. We also heard Lou Rawls singing the Sam Cooke penned Bring It On Home. Rawls recorded his version in 1970. While this cover was not one of his hits, Rawls shows off his smooth gospel-trained voice. Up next, you'll hear the band The New Master Sounds. They are a British four-piece jazz fusion and blues funk band from Leeds, England. This track is MRG off their 2009 release, 10 Years On. That's because it was released 10 years after the band's formation. It is their sixth album release and presents their impressive range and styles, all of which falls under that big jazz funk umbrella. Enjoy the New Master Sounds, MRG. And if the New Master Sounds are in town, I've seen them a few times, particularly down in Jazz Fest, and they bring the funk. Go check them out.

We started that set with MRG from the new Master Sounds. After that, we heard from Tom Waits, Swordfish Trombone. That's dedicated to Johnny, Marty, Larry, and the rest of our Friday golf group over at Farm Neck. We are about 20 strong and we play every Friday. This song in particular is a shout out to our beloved commissioner, Johnny, since I know he loves Tom Waits. It's a tough job managing this particular group of fellows who come from all over the country and, shockingly, have their own ideas of how the group should be run. But it's a testament to Johnny's organizational and negotiation skills that he is not only able to keep this eclectic group together for so long, but that so many of us have gone on to be close friends. This next song is from The Specials called Enjoy Yourself. And these are words for my kids to live by as well. As a parent, I love seeing Joshua, Rachel, and Harris all working their butts off at work doing the right thing. That being said, I've gotten to this stage in my life, it's only within the past several years or so, that I've been able to enjoy myself, meaning separating myself from work, not bringing it home with me, and carrying it around with me, having it impact the rest of my life. It's not easy, but kids' life is short. So you better enjoy what you do, who you're with, and yourself.

0: That was Wondrous Stories from Yes. That song was dedicated to our special friends, Paul and Linda, out in Malvern, Pennsylvania. We don't see them nearly as much as we'd like, but their annual trip to Martha's Vineyard is a highlight of our summer each year. Paul and I met each other in nursery school, where I'm sure he bullied me and took my blanket. But in spite of that, we went on to become best of friends. We started seeing Yes in 1978 and dozens of times thereafter. Our families have gone on to create wondrous stories together year after year. So we've come to the end. Thanks for listening. I've selected up-and-coming band Dogs in a Pile to close out my hot seat with Ghost Set off their latest release, Destroyed. I've been on the advisory board for a wonderful 501c3 charity based off Ireland called the Songs of Love Foundation that creates personalized, uplifting songs for children and teens facing serious medical, physical, and emotional challenges. Each year since 2008, some friends and I hold a fundraising concert in New York City to support this great organization. On September 24th, we are excited to present Dogs in a Pile. The Dogs are one of the fastest rising bands in the jam scene, but they are so much more than that. These boys are Berklee School trained and weave together many different genres of music, such as jazz, funk, psych rock, and more into their repertoire. So enjoy this tasty tune, and I look forward to seeing you next time. I'm Gary Rosen, and this has been my hot seat on MVY Radio.
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NBY Radio, Maya Hawk, Green Dragon. Well, good evening, everybody. It's Bill, and I'm back after that awesome hot seat from Gary. We heard Tom Petty, You Got Lucky, and Down to Joy from Van Morrison. We also heard Thicker Than Mud, Taj Mahal and Keb Mo, and Bob Dylan, Beyond Here Lies Nothing, starting off that 10 o'clock hour. How we doing, my friends? It's Bill. Yes, another hot seat in the archives. Gary Rosen, his fourth hot seat. So if you'd like to do a hot seat, get in touch with us. You could donate money and do your own hour of programming, or you could gift it to somebody else. That's always fun. Right now, though, I got some more music. Let's get back into it. It's Jenny Lewis and The Voyager. This is NBY Radio.

MVY Radio. The song is named 100,000. It's Kevin Morby. We heard Jesse Malin with Broken Radio and Strange Currencies, R.E.M. Jenny Lewis started the set, The Voyager. Folks may be familiar with Felix Neck. That's Mass Audubon's Felix Neck Wildlife Sanctuary here on Martha's Vineyard. Great place to go. Great place for camps for your kids. And they're inviting you to participate in the Foot It for Felix 5K Walk or Run. It's happening Saturday, September 5th. The kids' fun run is at 8:45 in the morning. The Foot It for Felix 5K starts at 9 a.m. It's fun for a good cause on Labor Day weekend. There are awards for the top finishers, and you can learn more about the Felix Neck Foot It for Felix 5K Walk or Run at massaudubon.org/Felix Neck. That's massaudubon.org/Felix Neck. Here's one from Yola. 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

MBY Radio, BL Patterson, and Small Motors Music. Started up again. BL Patterson were the one of our artists in the summer fun concert series, which wraps up this week, actually. We heard Bruce Hornsby, going to be some changes made, and I don't want to lie, that's Yola starting off that little set of music. So yeah, I will tell you that we do have two more shows, and then the whole summer concert series is over. Let's see what's going on. So I know that tomorrow night it's the Winnetou, and these concerts are free. They start at 6 o'clock p.m., so come on down to the Winnetou, but get there earlier so you get a seat, because it gets a little bit crowded sometimes, okay? But yeah, so come down, and 6 o'clock tomorrow night, it'll be at the Winnetou Oceanside Resort in Katama, and you want to get down there a little bit early, because who's playing? It's Kara McKee. Now, Kara McKee will do this show tomorrow, and then she's going to jump on a boat, go over to Mashpee Commons, and on Wednesday, she'll be playing for free at Mashpee Commons, again, at 6 p.m. Let's thank the Winnetou and Mashpee Commons. Also, thank some sponsors, Falmouth Toyota, Steamship Authority, Cape Coast Bank, Steeple Street Music Academy, Knockabout Brewery, Mashpee Fresh Market, Martha's Vineyard Airport, Pink Door Catering, Pathways Arts, Falmouth Academy, and a generous gift from Brenda and Leon Brathwaite. Tomorrow, our final show. Well, no, Wednesday's the final show, but tomorrow, our final show on the Vineyard for this year's series. Kara McKee at 6, and she'll be at Mashpee Commons on Wednesday. It's the summer concert series only from MVY Radio. Right now, it's Little Feet, and this is MVY.

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MVY Radio. Planting tomatoes. Lucy Dacus. Lucy, it's a little late. You should have got them done about in June. John Hyatt, Drive South, and David Byrne with Brian Eno. Home. Also, People Get Old. Laurie McKenna and The Police. The Bed's Too Big Without You. Good evening, my friends. It's Bill here in the 11 o'clock hour. I'm still here, and I'm still playing the music. And if you're still there, well, hey, what's going on? Yeah, you know, it kind of thins out. You know, you get to a certain point and people, I don't know, they go to sleep or something. Go figure. So what's going on? Oh, let me talk about something. We should say, the mobile app. Do you have the app? Because the app is really cool. I try to tell people all the time. You can put it in your phone and then you can like stream the music. And if you have Bluetooth in your phone, the sky's the limit. And there's a lot more to the app than just streaming. That's my favorite part about it. But you can get, you can email me. Or you could get links to our Facebook and Twitter things. 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

0: MBY Radio. Harry Potter. No, Grace Potter. Love Me Not. Imagine if Harry Potter and Grace Potter did a show together. I know. It's never going to happen because Harry Potter's not even real and he doesn't play music. Nathaniel Rateliff, I Need Never Get Old. I don't even know where that came from. And Coldplay, Speed of Sound, Joy Ladakun, Sweet Symphony. Yeah, Grace Potter is an incredible musician, great songwriter. Who knows? Maybe she's a fan of Harry Potter, but I doubt it. Like, if there were a book series of books out there called the Harry Narkowitz's books, I wouldn't be a fan. MBY Radio is on 88.7 FM, and we want the world to know. 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
1: Clear to partly cloudy skies tonight, low 60 to 65. Plenty of sunshine tomorrow's high pressure begins to build in, high 75. Those clear skies continue through tomorrow night, low 60 to 65 once again. Another day of sunshine Wednesday, high near 75. More sunshine than clouds Thursday, high 75 to 80. Equal parts sunshine and clouds Friday as the frontal system begins to move into the area, bringing chances of showers, high 80. I'm meteorologist Minya Bird, MVY Weather.
0: I'm not sure that was the right forecast, actually. I think that might have been yesterday's forecast. Anyhow, right now it is 69 degrees here in West Tisbury. And I got some Grateful Dead coming up. This is MBY Radio.

0: MBY Radio, the last flying fingers of Rodrigo y Gabriela in Our Home. We heard Sugar Magnolia from The Grateful Dead and Neil Francis, These Are the Days. We also heard Susan Tedeschi, You Need to Be With Me. Now, Grateful Dead. I played a Grateful Dead song 6 hours ago, and I was saying how Jerry Bear was upstairs. You know, he was getting set up and starting his show. Well, he's still up there, and I don't know. Is he done yet? This is the level of dedication. Oh, get it? Dedication that is given to this show from our host, Jerry Bear. 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
0: All right, stay tuned for Rich Rogers coming in for the overnight segment of your program, Pleasure. And he's got some good tunes, and he's got some iced coffee and things like that. So just stick around. Now, me, I got to go, but I'll be back tomorrow night. Thanks for hanging out. I got a good one here from the Parkington Sisters. 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

MVY Radio, Teddy Thompson, so this is Heartache. Livingston Taylor, Get Out of Bed. We had Maggie Rogers, Begging for Rain. Jack Johnson and Hermanos Gutierrez, Hold On to the Light. And Jason Isbell, Cover Me Up, kicking off this Tuesday. What is happening, everybody? Rich Rogers here, hanging out with you. So excited to be spending this time with you guys. How's your week going? How's your summer going? I know some people are wrapping up their summers, but summer doesn't have to end when kids go back to school, or you got to go back to work, or you got to move back to your other house, whatever. Summer can keep going. You know, it's all a mindset, I think. But ton of great stuff lined up for you today. Got some Delbert McClinton up next. But also, it is Tuesday. That means New England Sound with Matt Smith. Also means New Blues Twos with Bill Narkowitz. Bill's back doing the Blues at 8. Want to thank Brian Sanchez for filling in for him. So we got all sorts of fun stuff going on. Oh, it's Tuesday, so that means Kara McKee is in studio for our last summer concert series. We'll talk more about that in a little bit. But right now, let's get into that Delbert McClinton track. Here is If I Hawk My Guitar on MVY.

MVY Radio, Meyer DeVitri, All My Faith. We had the Vineyard Zone End Train with Turn It On, Semisonic in there, and Delbert McClinton, If I Hawk My Guitar. Well, last week, Jerbear put a new episode of Shakedown Stream in, and it was from the Roosevelt Stadium in New Jersey, and that was from August 4th, 1976. So if you don't know, every week, Jerbear is our resident deadhead, and he's been doing this for quite some time now. He takes a full Grateful Dead show. It's about 4 or 5 hours long. Talks about it, talks about this day in Grateful Dead history, and highlights anything in the show. And he also plays some other tunes too. But I'm pretty sure this week he's going to talk about the Further Bus. If you don't know, Dr. Ken Kesey had a bus, and it was the Merry Pranksters, kind of their home base. And it just, the original bus just went from Oregon to San Francisco. So it's kind of a big moment in American rock and roll history. And I'm pretty sure Jerbear will mention that. Well, maybe he will, maybe he won't. We'll find out. You gotta tune in to Shakedown Stream. You can find it in our archives at mvyradio.org/archives. All right, let's get the music going. 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

MVY Radio, Kara McKee, Goodbye, and that's off her debut album, Love and Guts. And Kara's going to be in studio today at about, in the lunchtime, usually about 12:30. Kara will, she's wrapping up, actually, our summer concert series. So Kara will be in studio and then be live on the patio over at the Winnetou at 6 p.m. And then over in the Mashpee Commons at 6 p.m. tomorrow on Wednesday. That's going to be it. It's going to be a wrap on the season. So kind of crazy. It's already over. But Kara, out of Providence, has really been making a name for herself over the last few months with this new album. And you'll be able to get a sample of it today right here on MVY. All right, got some Patty Larkin. Here's Johnny Was a Pyro on MVY.

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MVY Radio, Pokey Lafarge, The Thing. That's off Rent Money. Pokey going to be in the area coming up in just a few days, actually. So we're teaming up with Cape Symphony Presents. We've done quite a few collaborations with them, and this one's at a new location. It's this Sunday, August 30th. 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Pretty special for Pokey to be coming through. I'm not sure if he's ever played Cape Cod before, but, you know, solo matinee on a Sunday. Yes, please. All right, so let's do some more music for you. Let's see. Let's get into some St. Paul and the Broken Bones. 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

0: MVY Radio. Brandi Carlile, Human, off her huge Returning to Myself album. That was our actually voted by you the number one album of 2025 here on MVY Radio. REM in there, we had Carbon Leaf with Life Less Ordinary, and Call Me from St. Paul and the Broken Bones. What's happening, everybody? Rich Rogers here hanging out with you for a couple more hours, and then be handing the reins off to Amy Vanneman, who will take over from there. Let's see. Oh, I have the weather to check in on, and do want to let you know our beach and boating forecast is still happening. That goes till Labor Day, but that's only, you know, a couple times during the daylight hours here on the East Coast. But I will give you the overnight weather right now, just in case you are awake in this area and wondering what the weather is going to be like. But people also just enjoy hearing the weather on Martha's Vineyard all around the world. 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
1: Clear to partly cloudy skies tonight, low 60 to 65. Plenty of sunshine. Tomorrow's high pressure begins to build in, high 75. Those clear skies continue through tomorrow night, low 60 to 65 once again. Another day of sunshine Wednesday, high near 75. More sunshine than clouds Thursday, high 75 to 80. Equal parts sunshine and clouds Friday as the frontal system begins to move into the area, bringing chances of showers, high 80. I'm meteorologist Minya Bird, MVY Weather.
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MVY Radio, Phoebe Bridgers off of her latest solo album, Lost Boys, came out earlier this year. So born in Pasadena, California. So her mom, Jamie, works in real estate, but also a stand-up comedian. Pretty cool, I think that's cool having your parents, you have your mom be a stand-up comedian. Her dad is a film and television set builder. So she raised in Pasadena, but spent some of her childhood in Ukiah, California. She made extra money by busking at the Pasadena Farmers Market and started playing guitar around the age of 13. Then once she graduated high school, she went to Berkeley in Boston, but dropped out after orientation. So, yeah, so sounds, you know, I guess there's a running joke. I know a lot of people do, but it's like, oh, no one graduates from Berkeley, but I know there are, but there's a running joke in this area that nobody graduates from there, even though I know people do. All right, here's Trey Burt on MVY.

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MVY Radio, Allison Russell, No Springtime. Brass and Pocket from Pretenders. We had the Wood Brothers in there with Little Bit Sweet. U2 and Lucinda Williams kicked it off in this 2 a.m. hour with Burning Bridges. What is happening, everybody? Rich Rogers here, hanging out with you. So excited to be spending this time with you guys. It is Tuesday. Local Music Cafe in a while. New England Sound is the actual name of the show now. That is tonight, where Matt Smith will highlight local musicians that have connections to the area. You know, maybe Phoebe Bridgers would be on there. I don't know. I have to look at the playlist. But he finds musicians with ties to the area. Maybe they went to Berkeley. Maybe they started busking in the area. Maybe they were born here but moved away. Maybe they only lived here for a little bit of time. Matt finds these connections that artists have to the area, and he brings us their music every single Tuesday at 9 p.m. on New England Sound, and is sponsored by Arts Barnstable. Here's Van Morrison on MVY.

there's nowhere else that I would rather be.

MVY Radio, Beth Orton, Waiting. Dave Matthews Band taking us back to 1996. What were you doing in 1996? What was I doing? I was in my junior year in high school, I think. Yeah, or my senior year. I forget which one. Depends which part of 96. So this song was huge to me. Crash Into Me, a live version from Dave Matthews right there. That song was everything to everybody back then, man, especially in high school. Forget it. Dave, well, he still is a monster, but back then he was just, everyone was like, who and what are these guys doing? And it was so cool to see, and still doing it now. Pretty amazing. Van Morrison, Open the Door. All right, let's keep it rolling. Let's get into some Maggie Rogers. Here is Love You for a Long Time. 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

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Also, every Tuesday, that's today, at 4:20 p.m., I play a track from a jam band or a genre of the jam, I like to call it. Like last week, I played a song from Bill Nershey, who is a member of the String Cheese Incident, one of his side projects. So it's not always, you know, the big names or anything like that. I kind of do offshoots and things like that. I'll play a bluegrass track. I'll kind of play a, you know, a jammy hip hop track. I kind of get some freedom with it, so it's pretty nice. Allison always calls it a rogue track, so you never know where I'm going to go this week. We'll see. But that's 4:20 every single weekday. We have a rogue track, and yesterday was Peter Halperin played us a song from Woodstove Studios. Then Tuesdays I do Jam That's Good. Wednesday, Fridays I do Keeping It Local, and then Thursdays Aurora McGuckin does 30 Under 30, an artist under the age of 30. All right, got some toots lined up. This one has the help of Bonnie Raitt on it. 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

MVY Radio, one of the young talents out there, BB Stockwell, when you know. Kev Mo in there, just like you, we had Mud Crutch, Scare Easy, The Head in the Heart, Down in the Valley, and Mr. Bob Dylan with Lady Lay, kicking off this 3 a.m. hour on this Tuesday. What's happening, everybody? Rich Rogers here, hanging out with you. Love that we can, you know, have such a variety every set. You know, BB Stockwell, who's still making a name for herself, into some legends like Kev Mo and Bob Dylan. It all just goes smooth and flows all together. I love it. And then we can get right into this next track, a up-and-comer out of Vermont, Wilder Woods. Here's Height Anymore on MVY.

0: MVY Radio, Rannon Giddens, Carolina Rain. Little Feet in that set, we had Robert Plant and Alison Krauss together, and Wilder Woods with Height Anymore. So as I was introducing Wilder Woods, I said he was from Vermont. I was wrong, I got him confused with King Tuff that we play. You know, I just got mixed up with the Woods in Vermont. They mixed me up. Wilder Woods, actually out of Greenville, South Carolina. Bear Reinhardt is his name, and he also goes by Wilder Woods also now. So, yeah, sorry about that. I got a little mixed up. But that's okay. It happens, right? All right, let's do some weather, and then we'll get into the police. Also have Jim James and My Morning Jacket lined up this hour, and then we will start getting ready to head towards that home stretch.
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3: Clear to partly cloudy skies tonight, low 60 to 65. Plenty of sunshine. Tomorrow's high pressure begins to build in, high 75. Those clear skies continue through tomorrow night, low 60 to 65 once again. Another day of sunshine Wednesday, high near 75. More sunshine than clouds Thursday, high 75 to 80. Equal parts sunshine and clouds Friday as the frontal system begins to move into the area, bringing chances of showers, high 80. I'm meteorologist Minya Bird, MVY Weather.
0: Some more music for your ears right now. Here's the police. Every little thing she does is magic on MVY.

MVY Radio, Jim James and My Morning Jacket, Come Again. Grandma's Hands from Bill Withers. We had Natalie Merchant in there with Topsy Turvy World. Love the beginning of that song. I love the whole song, but the beginning's so cool. Every Little Thing She Does Is Magic kicked off that set. Well, in just a few days, to be exact, 3 days, on Thursday, John Craigie's going to be over at the Old Wailing Church. This is part of the Circuit Arts Summer Concert Series that we helped team up with them. So it's going to be John Craigie, and opening the show is going to be Laura Cantrell. You can get tickets at circuitarts.org. Great way to round out August. All right, let's see. What do we got coming your way right now? Nope, don't want to do that one. I'll do this one. Since he's coming to the area in September, here's Lucas Nelson, Pretty Much, on MVY.

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MVY Radio, Johnny Blue Skies and the Dark Clouds, Don't Let Go. Johnny Blue Skies, also known as Sturgill Simpson. Ziggy Marley in there, taking us back to 89 with Look Who's Dancing off of one of his first albums. We had Hot and Heavy from Lucy Dacus, Paul McCartney with Days We Left Behind, and Ryan Montbleu, Bright Side, kicking off this 4 a.m. So Ziggy Marley came to the Vineyard this summer. That was fun. Did you guys go? Did any of you guys check him out? I caught most of the show and then I had to take off. But man, that guy is just, he's a great entertainer. Got some great tunes and a great band backing him. All right, let's do some Emmylou Harris as we wind up, wind down the road here, getting towards the finish line of my shift. Got some Wood Brothers lined up. Going to squeeze in some Dave, another Dave track before I get out of here. But right now, here's an Emmylou Harris track. Here's Red Dirt Girl on MVY.

MVY Radio, Will Daly, Sometimes the Night. Will Daly opened up our Elvis Costello show just a few weeks ago, and man, me and him have been texting quite a bit lately and just still, like, still on a high from that show. And it was such a cool moment for me to see him and Elvis hanging out for like 45 minutes after the show, just the two of them in the green room talking, and, you know, make sure no one interrupted them. It was just such a cool moment for me to be able to see those two great musicians getting a chance to catch up and chat with each other. All right, let's see. Let's do some more music. How about that? Squeeze in as much as we can. Here's some Amy Mann. This is off the 2019 album Women Sing Waits. Here's Hold On MVY.

MVY Radio. Hooray for the Riff Raff, a live version of Rhododendron. The Notre Dame, University of Notre Dame alum, Mumphreys McGee with Bright Lights, Big City. Those guys, man, they're up there with Dave Matthews and Fish and Goot. Well, Fish doesn't do it as much, but those guys just keep touring and touring and touring. And they just did a tour with the disco. No, they did a tour with Mo, sorry. And man, those two together, such great, great history with the two of those bands together. The Wood Brothers in there and Amy Mann with Hold On. Yeah, Mumphreys McGee up there with some of the top touring bands in the industry right now. And here's another one of them. This guy is, I think you, in the next year or two, he's going to end up being number one, surpass everybody. Here's Dave Matthews with Save Me on MVY.

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MVY Radio Fruition, I'm Not Afraid. We had the surfer himself, Jack Johnson, with Upside Down, Undara in there. The Stones, at the top of the hour, Joni Mitchell, Free Man in Paris. Well, that's going to do it for me, everyone. I'm Rechargers, and I am outta here. I'm moving on with my Tuesday, busy Tuesday I'm moving on with. So it is our last summer concert series. Carrie McKee will be in studio in the lunch hour with Aurora, and then playing a free show over at 6 p.m. at the Winnetou. And then tomorrow, wrapping it all up over at the Mashpee Commons at 6 p.m. Karen McKee, that's it. It's going to be a wrap. Thanks to everyone that has come out to those shows. Hopefully we'll see you guys over the next 2 days and get to reminisce a little bit and talk about next year. All right, Amy Vanneman in next. Amy's going to have your morning movie quote. Chance to come see a movie here on the Vineyard. Live acoustic covers, musical notes, and then Aurora's in. And as I said, Aurora will have Karen McKee in studio. It is Tuesday, so New England Sound with Matt Smith tonight. So we keep you busy all day. All right, so I'm going to leave you with the Swell Season. This one's called Low Rising. And I'm going to go grab large iced coffee. I think 2 large iced coffees. It's going to be a long day. Have a great day, everyone. I will see you guys soon. And as always, peace, love, and be kind.

MVY Radio. Steve Earle from his Washington Square Serenade back in the year 2007, City of Immigrants. River Shook from their album Night Roamer, released about 4 years ago. I Got This. Take the Cake from Band of Heathens Countryside's album, new, and the band's Blind Willie McTell. It's Amy Vanneman here with you on a Tuesday morning. It's the 25th day of the month already, and we're looking at mostly sunny skies today. The high 74 this afternoon. We'll have clear skies tonight, the low 60. Sunshine for Wednesday, the high 75, and a partly sunny Thursday in store. Temperatures in the upper 70s. Some showers possible on Friday with partly sunny skies first. About 67 degrees here on State Road in West Tisbury. We'll check the MVY Radio News at the top of the 6 o'clock hour. Today being the 25th, that makes tomorrow the 26th. I'm smart like that. And that means the music meeting with Aurora McGuckin. If you're a friend of MVY Radio and you have signed up for the music meetings, you'll get that Zoom link tomorrow on the day of the meeting, and you can join in with Aurora at 7 o'clock in the evening for the music meeting. What are the music meetings? These are your opportunity to weigh in on songs, new songs, and very often from new artists, but sometimes from artists we know and love that we're considering adding to our playlist, which is always growing. And we ask for you to vote on a scale of 1 to 10. Love that song? Meh. You know, or really not looking to hear, not don't want to hear that one. That's our music meeting. They're fun. It's lots of MVY Radio listeners, enthusiasts, music lovers joining in together to vote on potential new additions to our playlist. So if you would like to, you know, be included on this, it's a special perk for our friends of MVY Radio. Always happens on the last Wednesday of the month at 7 o'clock. So join Aurora McGuckin tomorrow and at 7 o'clock via Zoom. Look for, you'll get the link in on the day of. But if you haven't signed up and you're a friend, sign up for the MVY Radio music meeting. I think actually, you get it automatically. 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

0: NVY, Hawk in the Nest, one of the earlier summer concert series artists on our line, a baby, baby, baby, baby. Love and hate from Michael Kiwanuka. It is Tuesday, and today and tomorrow, it's our final artist in the summer concert series, Kara McKee, if you'd like to join us this evening. It's good. The week, the weather this week is beautiful. A little humid, but hey, it's August. But the patio is breezy at the Winnetou, and it's a wonderful place to enjoy live music. Our summer concert series tonight, Kara McKee, it's made possible thanks to support from the Winnetou Oceanside Resort, Mashpee Commons, Cape and Coast Bank, Falmouth Toyota, Steeple Street Music 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We hope you will join us for the last in our summer concert series.
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2: Good morning. It is 6 o'clock and time now for the MVY Radio News. I'm Amy Vanneman, in for news for Joe Stickles. Here are the headlines for today, Tuesday, August 25th. In Massachusetts state news, the Boston Symphony Orchestra and its musicians have agreed to a 48-hour extension of their collective bargaining agreement. This move suggests that they could be nearing a deal to prevent the first strike in the ensemble's 145-year history. The Boston Musicians Association had authorized a strike ahead of the union's contract expiration on Sunday. The contract is now extended to today, Tuesday. Boston Symphony Orchestra CEO Chad Smith says the extension is pending a ratification vote by the BMA and the Boston Symphony Orchestra Players Committee. The orchestra's season is scheduled to open on September 17th. In world and national news, the Supreme Court's decision clearing one obstacle to the enactment of President Donald Trump's order on mail voting may not mean that the order ultimately takes effect for November's elections, but it is increasing the risk of chaos for the midterms. That's because the decision will kick off a compressed legal fight over the constitutionality of the order. It would require states to follow uniform standards in formatting mail ballots and share information about who sends them with the federal government, or those ballots will not get delivered. Election officials say there's no way to implement that before November if courts don't stop it. And President Donald Trump has urged a federal judge to reject the BBC's request for the court's help in securing testimony and documents from three members of the president's family in response to his $10 billion defamation lawsuit against the British broadcaster. In a court filing on Friday, Trump's personal attorneys argued that the BBC is trying to gain politically driven leverage over the president by

0: Austin is 72 and 59 overall and 38 and 27 on the road. The teams meet today for the second time this season. First pitch is at 6:40 p.m. Eastern Daylight Time in Miami. The Steamship Authority's reservations-only policy is in effect all day today for boats traveling between Woods Hole and Martha's Vineyard. While there are no standby lines for vehicles, you may attempt to book a reservation for a vehicle as late as 1 hour before departure time. Island residents with last-minute travel needs can use the Blue Line in the Preferred and Excursion programs. The Steamship Authority is reporting relatively calm seas. Boats between Woods Hole and Martha's Vineyard are running on time. Boats between Hyannis and Nantucket are also running on time, with no standbys in Hyannis and 3 cars and 6 trucks in standby on Nantucket. Looking at the Cape and Islands forecast for today, sunshine, mostly sunny, the high 74, clear skies tonight, the low overnight 60. Sunshine for Wednesday, tomorrow, the high 75, warmer Thursday, partial sun, the high 79. And the extended forecast calls for a partly sunny day on Friday with possible showers, the high around 78 degrees. It is 63 degrees in Newport, Rhode Island, 66 in Falmouth, 67 in Hyannis, on Nantucket 70. Here on Martha's Vineyard in Chilmark, it is 67 degrees. At 6:05, that's the MVY Radio News. I'm Amy Vanneman, taking it back to the music with Betty Levette. After this, on MVY.
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0: MVY Radio, Joey Riccio, Facing Her Feelings, just a little at a time. The song, Love of the Song, is from the new album, Face the Feeling. And she's getting the big thumbs up from artists like Jason Isbell and Lucius. You know, she's actually going on tour behind this new album over to Ireland, etc. Black Crowes, Wiser Time from the album Amorica, going back to the little while. And Political World, a Bob Dylan track covered excellently. It's intimidating to cover Bob Dylan, but Betty LaVette does an incredible job. From her album of Dylan songs, released in 2018, Things Have Changed. Well, maybe things have changed and you've moved on to a newer model, but you still have the old vehicle sitting around, taking up space, oxidizing, you know, slowly but surely becoming an unsightly sort of thing sitting there. Well, you could, before that happens, you could donate your old vehicle, an old car, an old truck, like a pickup truck, a bigger truck, an old boat, even an old motorhome. 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

It's time for the Morning Toast. I'm Laurel. Today, let's toast to letting the cards fall where they may. We all have desires and skills, or rather gifts, that fit into the world in ways that may not necessarily fit in with our preconceived notion of how we see things going for us. But what if we let some slack out on our control over things and see if maybe, just maybe, we settle right in where we're needed most? And though it might be in direct conflict and not measure up with what society deems to have status or prestige, maybe we redefine what that means. The person makes the job, my grandpa always said. The job does not make the person. So here's to shattering stereotypes, the definition of success, and being who we are, even if it surprises us. You could be really good at something you never thought of before. So trust yourself, not the lies, though they may be well-meaning at times, that are told to us from everyone around us. Let's trust ourselves. Here are the Doors on MVY Radio.

0: MVY. That's Mark Broussard with help from Joe Bonamassa. I'm Going Home, the lead single from Mark Broussard's latest album, Chance Worth Taking. He also recently released another in his SOS Benefit album series. And we had The Doors on The Morning Toast. I'm Amy Vanneman. It is 6:29. That means the MVY Radio News, along with our business report after this.
1: 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And also from listeners like Phil from Saunderstown, Rhode Island, Tony and Seal from Indiana, the Gartner family, John from Duxbury and Dennisport, and John and family from Norwich, Vermont, and in memory of Bubby and Papa.
0: It is 6:30 and time for the MVY Radio News. I'm Amy Vanneman in for Joe Stickles for news. Here are the headlines for today, Tuesday, August 25th. In local news, a new study from the Martha's Vineyard Commission is highlighting some of the weak links in the supply chain that bring the island's food, medicine, and other essentials. While the researchers found that it is the vineyard that has a limited supply of stored food and relies heavily on just-in-time deliveries aboard the Steamship Authority. If ferry service is cut off for even a brief window, shortages of food and other supplies could take a toll on residents. In an interview with the Vineyard Gazette, a representative said the commission hopes to get more funding from the state to take on a second phase study that will look at flood vulnerability and take on an economic analysis and identify the priority adaptation projects. The owners of the Island Theater are suing an island businessman for allegedly backing out of an agreement to purchase the historic Circuit Avenue building 3 years ago. On July 29th, Lucky Seven Realty Trust and trustee Brian Hall filed a lawsuit against Jeffrey Dubard in Dukes County Superior Court, claiming that Mr. Dubard breached a 2023 contract to purchase the Island Theater for more than $2.7 million. The theater has sat empty for more than a decade and is now being eyed by the town for a potential eminent domain taking. In a statement to the Vineyard Gazette, Mr. Dubard denied the claims made in the suit. In state news, the Boston Symphony Orchestra and its musicians have agreed to a 48-hour extension of their collective bargaining agreement. This move suggests they could be nearing a deal to prevent the first strike in the ensemble's 145-year history. The Boston Musicians Association had authorized a strike ahead of the union's contract expiration on Sunday. The contract is now extended to today. BSO CEO Chad Smith said the extension is pending a ratification vote by the BMA and the Boston Symphony Orchestra Players Committee. The orchestra's season is scheduled to open September 17th. In world and national news, the Supreme Court's decision clearing one obstacle to the enactment of President Donald Trump's order on mail-in voting may not mean the order ultimately takes effect for November's elections, but it is increasing the risk of chaos for the midterms. That's because the decision will kick off a compressed legal fight over the constitutionality of the order. It would require states to follow uniform standards in formatting mail-in ballots and share information about who sends them with the federal government, or those ballots will not get delivered. Election officials say there's no way to implement that before November if courts do not stop it. Canada will announce retaliatory tariffs against the U.S. today after relations deteriorated sharply on Monday. President Donald Trump told Canadian leaders to, quote, fall in line or face consequences, quote, far worse than existing tariffs, while Prime Minister Mark Carney accused Washington of trying to subordinate Canada. Trump also threatened new 50% tariffs on Canadian vehicles, auto parts, and steel, while Carney said U.S. trade demands showed Washington wanted to, quote, destroy our major industries, including autos, steel, and aluminum. The fiery words from both sides show how U.S.-Canada relations have deteriorated since Carney walked away from trade negotiations with the Trump administration late on Friday. We'll check our business report after this.
1: 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And also from listeners, like Steph and Aaron from Oak Bluffs in West Hartford, Connecticut, Allison in Marion, Betsy of Belmont, Mass. In Vineyard Haven, Jenny from Jamestown, Rhode Island, and David from Edgartown and Boston.
0: In business news, shares are mostly higher in Europe and Asia after U.S. stocks drifted to a mixed finish ahead of potentially market-moving events later in the week. U.S. futures climbed, while oil prices fell after U.S. Treasury Secretary Scott Bessent announced fresh sanctions against Iran and warned that countries persisting in doing business with the Islamic Republic would face retaliation. On Monday, the S&P 500 slipped 0.3% and the Dow Jones Industrials added 0.3%. The NASDAQ composite fell 0.8%. Bond yields eased. Investors are awaiting a profit report from NVIDIA on Wednesday and a speech by the Federal Reserve's new chairman, Kevin Warsh, on Friday. In MVY sports, the Boston Red Sox will attempt to keep their four-game winning streak going when they visit the Miami Marlins. Miami has a 41-26 record at home and a 67-65 record overall. Boston is 72-59 overall and 38-27 on the road. The teams meet on Tuesday today for the second time this season. First pitch is at 6:40 p.m. Eastern Daylight Time in Miami. Looking at the Cape and Islands forecast, mostly sunny skies today with a high of 74 this afternoon. Then clear skies tonight, the low overnight around 60. Sunshine for Wednesday, tomorrow with a high of 75. Thursday, partial sun, the high 79, and the extended forecast calls for a partly sunny day on Friday. Showers are possible at some point Friday, the high 78 degrees. It is 63 degrees in Newport, Rhode Island, 66 in Falmouth, 67 in Hyannis, on Nantucket 70. Here on Martha's Vineyard in Menemsha, it is 68 degrees. That's it for the MVY Radio News at 6:36. I'm Amy Vanneman, taking it back to the music with Marcus King. From his most recent album, Darling Blue, on MVY.

0: MVY. Carly Simon, that was last week's album of the week. The album Comes in Waves, the first newly released material in quite some time from Carly Simon, and her fans are thrilled. The song Howl. Little Red Rooster, Sam Cooke with Billy Preston on keys, going back to 1963 and Sam Cooke's album Nightbeat. Honky Tonk Hell from Marcus King's solo effort last year, Darling Blue. Well, it's Amy Vanneman here with you on this Tuesday. And around 9 o'clock tonight, you can tune in to hear Matt Smith, who's been booking historic Club Passim for decades. He is the host also of the New England Sound here on MVY Radio. So you'll hear Matt talk about New England regional artists from all six New England states and play their music every Tuesday at 8 o'clock, and a show, or rather 9 o'clock, and a show replays on Sunday at 8 p.m. so you can hear it twice. 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
0: Just about half an hour from now, we'll play the MVY Radio Morning Movie Quote, your opportunity to win a pair of tickets, care of the Martha's Vineyard Film Society, to the Martha's Vineyard Film Center at the Tisbury Marketplace in Vineyard Haven. That's what you get when you know your movies and you are first to call in with the correct title, coming up at 7:20. The news at 7. It's about 67 degrees at South Beach in Katama. Here's Langhorne Slim on MVY.

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2: 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I'm Amy Vanneman, and here are the headlines for today, Tuesday, August 25th. The owners of the Island Theater are suing an island businessman for allegedly backing out of an agreement to purchase the historic Circuit Avenue building 3 years ago. On July 29th, Lucky Seven Realty Trust and trustee Brian Hall filed a lawsuit against Jeffrey Dubard in Dukes County Superior Court.

0: and Jackson Taylor, the Sharks' third baseman, was named the 2026 Rookie of the Year. The Sharks finished this year's season with 29 wins and 11 losses. The team was first overall in the league, but most lost to the Mystic Schooners during Game 3 in the first round of the playoffs earlier this month. Coach Fuller, who spends the fall season in Alabama working as an assistant coach at Coastal Alabama Community College, will return to lead the Sharks next summer. In Massachusetts state news, the Boston Symphony Orchestra and its musicians have agreed to a 48-hour extension of their collective bargaining agreement. This move suggests that they could be nearing a deal to prevent the first strike in the ensemble's 145-year history. The Boston Musicians Association had authorized a strike ahead of the union's contract expiration on Sunday. The contract is now extended to today, Tuesday. BSO CEO Chad Smith said the extension is pending a ratification vote by the BMA and the Boston Symphony Orchestra Players Committee. The orchestra's season is scheduled to open September 17th. In world and national news, Treasury Secretary Scott Bessent has announced a new round of sanctions aimed at Iran. At a news conference on Monday, he also warned that every country that does business with the Islamic Republic to sever those financial ties or face retaliation from the United States. The sanctions aim to further cut off Iran from the rest of the world economy after President Donald Trump pledged last week to unleash, quote, an economic D-Day against Tehran. Washington has promised the new sanctions would put even more pressure on an Iranian economy already battered by previous sanctions and a U.S. naval blockade. A year after Israeli strikes on a Gaza hospital killed 22 Palestinians, there are still major questions about the rationale for the attack. Journalists and rescue workers were killed. Amongst them were Reuters cameraman Hassam al-Masri and Mariam Daga, a visual journalist who worked for the Associated Press and other news organizations. Israel said it targeted a camera used by Hamas and that six of those killed were linked to the militant group. But the military has shown no Hamas link to the camera, which belonged to al-Masri, and has proved no evidence that anyone killed was a militant. In MBY sports, the Boston Red Sox will attempt to keep their four-game winning streak going when they visit the Miami Marlins. Miami has a 41-26 record at home and a 67-65 record overall. Boston is 72-59 overall and 38-27 on the road. The teams meet today for the second time this season. First pitch is at 6:40 p.m. Eastern Daylight Time in Miami. The Steamship Authority's reservations-only policy is in effect all day today for boats traveling between Woods Hole and Martha's Vineyard. While there are no standby lines for vehicles, you may attempt to book a reservation for a vehicle as late as 1 hour before departure time. Island residents with last-minute travel needs can use the Blue Line in the Preferred and Excursion programs. The Steamship Authority is reporting relatively calm seas. Boats between Woods Hole and Martha's Vineyard are running on time. Boats between Hyannis and Nantucket are also running on time, with no standbys in Hyannis and three cars and six trucks in standby on Nantucket. Here's our morning forecast.
1: Plenty of sunshine this morning with highs in the mid-70s. Skies remain clear through the overnight hours as high pressure continues to stick around, low 60 to 65. Another day of sunshine Wednesday, highs near 75. More sunshine than clouds Thursday, high 75 to 80. A frontal system begins to move through Friday, bringing in a few more clouds, a chance for an isolated shower or two, and highs near 80. A small craft advisory is in effect from Tuesday morning to Tuesday evening in areas around Buzzards Bay. Winds from the west at 10 to 15 knots, seas 2 to 3 feet, and a visibility greater than 10 nautical miles. I'm meteorologist Minia Bird, MVY Weather.
0: It is 64 degrees in Newport, Rhode Island, 67 in Falmouth, 67 also in Hyannis on Nantucket, 71 here on Martha's Vineyard. It is 67 degrees in Vineyard Haven. At 7:09, that's the MVY Radio News. I'm Amy Vanneman, taking it back to the music with Larkin Poe here on MVY.

0: MVY Radio. Red Clay Strays are from Alabama. The song Demons in Your Choir is from the latest album, Grateful. Funny How Time Slips Away, Al Green with help from Lyle Lovett. And going back to the mid-90s and Larkin Poe with Bleach Blonde Bottle Blues from their album Venom and Faith. It's Amy Vanneman here with you. We're going to play the morning movie quote momentarily. Taking a look at our forecast first. A mostly sunny morning in progress is going to stay that way for the rest of the day. The high 74. Clear skies tonight. The low overnight around 60 degrees. Sunshine for Wednesday tomorrow. The high around 75 degrees. Then partly sunny skies on Thursday, the high 79, and the extended forecast calls for partial sun Friday, possibly some showers as well on Friday with a high of 78. It is 64 degrees in Middletown, Rhode Island. We'll do our morning movie quote after this.
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0: All right, this is a classic film. People of a certain age have probably seen it. Film students have probably seen it. 508-693-4994. That's 508-693-4994. Released in the early 70s. Set in the early 50s.
4: You wouldn't believe how this country's changed. I reckon the reason why I always drag you out here is probably I'm just as sentimental as the next fella when it comes to old times.
0: One more time.
4: You wouldn't believe how this country's changed. I reckon the reason why I always drag you out here is probably I'm just as sentimental as the next fella when it comes to old times.
0: 508-693-4994. It's set in a dusty little town, a sad, dusty little town. It's set in 1951, released in 1971. Lots of big stars. And an early film for somebody who came a big became a big TV star later. What's the title? It's the MVY Radio Morning Movie Quote.

0: MVY Radio. Tori Amos on MVY. Welcome to England. And My Love Mine, All Mine, Mitski, from the album she did several years ago now called The Land is Inhospitable, and So Are We. We played the MVY Radio Morning Movie Quote. Mary Chris in Falmouth, who frequently knows, knew the answer. Tricia in West Tisbury knew. Dennis in Centerville. Mike in Lakeland, Florida, and others. So many people knew the answer to this. Here's the quote I played.
1: You wouldn't believe how this country's changed. I reckon the reason why I always drag you out here is probably I'm just as sentimental as the next fella when it comes to old times.
0: Well, Jerry in Oak Bluffs called in. He was the first to call in with the correct title. The film, set in 1951, released in 1971, starring Sybil Shepherd, who later went on to great fame on the Moonlighting series on television, Jeff Bridges, Timothy Bottoms, Cloris Leachman is Sybil Shepherd's wretched mother. Ellen Burstyn is in it. Randy Quaid. It's the last picture show. The last picture show, set in a fading, dusty, sad Texas town, centers around the slow death of local community life, which has been anchored by its fading 1920s picture house. So the answer, the last picture show. It's, if you have not seen this film, just carve out a little time over the weekend and watch it. It's worth it. So Jerry in Oak Bluffs is going to get an email from the Martha's Vineyard Film Society. That's good for a pair of tickets to the lovely state-of-the-art Martha's Vineyard Film Center at the Tisbury Marketplace in Vineyard Haven, just around the corner from the Vineyard Haven Ferry. So that's what you get when you know your movies and are first to call in with the correct title. We'll do it again tomorrow at 7:20, thanks to support from the Martha's Vineyard Film Society, who provide our prize. And as always, we thank the Academy, Falmouth Academy, for supporting the MVY Radio Morning Movie Quote. Our news is next.
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0: 7:32 and time now for the MVY Radio News. I'm Amy Vanneman, and here are the headlines for today, Tuesday, August 25th. In local news, the owners of the Island Theater are suing an island businessman for allegedly backing out of an agreement to purchase the historic Circuit Avenue building 3 years ago. On July 29th, Lucky Seven Realty Trust and trustee Brian Hall filed a lawsuit against Jeffrey Dubard in Dukes County Superior Court, claiming that Mr. Dubard breached a 2023 contract to purchase the Island Theater for more than $2.7 million. The theater has sat empty for more than a decade and is now being eyed by the town for a potential eminent domain taking. In a statement to the Vineyard Gazette, Mr. Dubard denied the claims made in the suit. A new study from the Martha's Vineyard Commission is highlighting some of the weak links in the supply chain that brings the island food, medicine, and other essentials. What the researchers found is that the vineyard has a limited supply of stored food and relies heavily on just-in-time deliveries aboard the Steamship Authority. If ferry service is cut off or even a brief window, shortages of food and other supplies could take a toll on residents. In an interview with the Vineyard Gazette, a representative said the commission hopes to get more funding from the state to take on a second phase study that will look at flood vulnerability and take on an economic analysis and identify the priority adaptation projects. In Massachusetts state news, the Boston Symphony Orchestra and its musicians have agreed to a 48-hour extension of their collective bargaining agreement. The move suggests that they could be nearing a deal to prevent the first strike in the ensemble's 145-year history. The Boston Musicians Association had authorized a strike ahead of the union contract's expiration on Sunday. The contract is now extended to today. BSO CEO Chad Smith says the extension is pending a ratification vote by the BMA and the Boston Symphony Orchestra Players Committee. The orchestra's season is scheduled to open on September 17th. In world and national news, Canada will announce retaliatory tariffs against the United States today after relations deteriorated sharply on Monday. President Donald Trump told Canadian leaders to, quote, fall in line or face consequences, quote, far worse in capital letters than existing tariffs, while Prime Minister Mark Carney accused Washington of trying to subordinate Canada. Trump also threatened new 50% tariffs on Canadian vehicles, all auto parts and steel, while Carney said U.S. trade demands showed Washington wanted to, quote, destroy our major industries, including autos, steel and aluminum. The fiery words from both sides show how U.S.-Canada relations have deteriorated since Carney walked away from trade negotiations with the Trump administration late on Friday. A year after Israeli strikes on a Gaza hospital killed 22 Palestinians, there are still major questions about the rationale for the attack. Journalists and rescue workers were killed. Among them were Reuters cameraman Hussam al-Masri and Mariam Dags, a visual journalist who worked for the Associated Press and other news organizations. Israel said it targeted a camera used by Hamas, and that six of those killed were linked to the militant group. But the military has shown no Hamas link to the camera, which belonged to al-Masri, and has proved no evidence that anyone killed was a militant. In MBY sports, the Boston Red Sox will attempt to keep their four-game winning streak going when they visit Miami, the Miami Marlins. Miami has a 41-26 record at home and a 67-65 record overall. Boston has a 72-59 overall record and 38-27 on the road. The teams meet today for the second time this season. First pitch is at 6:40 p.m. Eastern Daylight Time in Miami. The Steamship Authority's reservations-only policy is in effect all day today for boats traveling between Woods Hole and Martha's Vineyard. While there are no standby lines for vehicles, you may attempt to book a reservation for a vehicle as late as 1 hour before departure time. Island residents with last-minute travel needs can use the Blue Line in the Preferred and Excursion programs. The Steamship Authority is reporting relatively calm seas. Boats between Woods Hole and Martha's Vineyard are running on time. Boats between Hyannis and Nantucket are also running on time with no standbys in Hyannis, and 4 cars and 6 trucks in standby on Nantucket. Looking at the Cape and Islands forecast for today, mostly sunny skies, the high 74 this afternoon. Then tonight, clear skies, the low overnight around 60 degrees. Tomorrow, sunshine, the high 75. Thursday, partly sunny skies. Temperatures reaching 79 degrees on Thursday afternoon. Friday, partly sunny. Showers are possible at some point on Friday with a high of 78 degrees. It is 65 degrees in Newport, Rhode Island, 68 in Falmouth, 67 in Hyannis on Nantucket, 70. Here on Martha's Vineyard in Edgartown, it is 68 degrees. That's it for the MBY Radio News at 7:38. I am Amy Vanneman. Taking it back to the music with Paul Simon after this on MVY.
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0: MBY, that's Rat Boys, who met while they were attending University of Notre Dame and started playing as a duo during their freshman year. And after graduating, moved to Chicago to set themselves up, you know, to further their musical careers, and now have a full band. Rat Boys, the song Penny in the Lake, Singing to an Empty Chair is the new album. John Lennon with Just Like Starting Over from the album Double Fantasy Stripped, and Wristband from Paul Simon. It's really annoying when you can't get into your own show, you know, from his 2016 album Stranger to Stranger. We hope you will join us for the show tonight at 6 o'clock for free, mind you, on the patio at the Winnetou Oceanside Resort. Our summer concert series is made free to you because of the generous support of a whole list of area business supporters. Tonight, it is Kara McKee. She's very talented, and you'll find that out in person when you hear her today during the lunch hour with Rora McGuckin, who's in for PJ Finn. Kara McKee will be here live in the studio in the noon hour, the lunch hour here on MVY Radio, as a little preview to tonight's live show at 6 p.m. for free on the patio at the Winnetou. She will also perform, Kara McKee will, on the bandstand at Mashpee Commons, again for free, at 6 p.m., wrapping our summer concert series. So today and tomorrow, our final artist in the series. It's been the whole series has been made possible thanks to support from the Winnetou Oceanside Resort, Mashpee Commons, Cape and Coast Bank, Falmouth Toyota, Steeple Street Music Academy, Knockabout Brewery, Martha's Vineyard Airport, Pink Door Catering, Mashpee Fresh Market, Pathways Arts, the Steamship Authority, Falmouth Academy, and a generous gift from Brenda and Leon Brathwaite. 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
2: It's looking to be a beautiful day across the Cape and Islands with plenty of sunshine and highs near 75. If planning on heading to the beach, be sure to wear plenty of sunscreen, as the UV index will be high with only 30 minutes of safe sun time before burning. There's a moderate risk of rip currents in Nantucket and the Vineyard, and a low risk for the rest of the Cape. Water temperatures in the mid to low 70s. Offshore, small craft advisory is in effect from Tuesday morning to Tuesday evening in areas near Buzzards Bay, with west winds offshore at 10 to 15 knots, seas 2 to 3 feet, and a visibility greater than 10 nautical miles. I'm meteorologist Minya Bird, MVY Weather.

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2: It is 8:02 and time now for the MVY Radio News. I'm Amy Vanneman, in for news for Joe Stickles. Here are the headlines for today, Tuesday, August 25th. In local news, a new study from the Martha's Vineyard Commission is highlighting some of the weak links in the supply chain that brings the island food, medicine, and other essentials. While the researchers found that the vineyard has a limited supply of stored food and relies heavily on just-in-time deliveries aboard the Steamship Authority. If ferry service is cut off for even a brief window, shortages of food and other supplies could take a toll on residents. In an interview with the Vineyard Gazette, a representative said the commission hopes to get more funding from the state to take on a second phase study that will look at food vulnerability and take on an economic analysis and identify the priority adaptation projects. Martha's Vineyard Sharks head coach Peyton Skip Fuller was named the 2026 Manager of the Year by the New England Collegiate Baseball League last week. The league also named Sharks center fielder Kevin Hall the 2026 Most Valuable Player, and Jackson Taylor, the Sharks third baseman, was named the 2026 Rookie of the Year. The Sharks finished this year's season with 29 wins and 11 losses. The team was first overall in the league but lost to the Mystic Schooners during Game 3 in the first round of the playoffs earlier this month. Coach Fuller, who spends the fall season in Alabama working as an assistant coach at Coastal Alabama Community College, will return to lead the Sharks next summer. In Massachusetts state news, the Boston Symphony Orchestra and its musicians have agreed to a 48-hour

0: Senate races count Canada as a major trading partner. Four of them are along the U.S.-Canada border. Maine Senator Susan Collins is the Republican who has most clearly tried to distance herself from Trump's policy, but she and others are taking hits for Trump's trade wars anyway. Democrats say Republicans will not truly stand up to Trump on any of his policies, including tariffs that are raising prices on U.S. consumers. An oil tanker was disabled after being struck by an unknown projectile off Oman, underscoring shipping risks as Iran maintains tight control over the Strait of Hormuz. The United Kingdom Maritime Trade Organization on Tuesday said the crew is safe and no environmental damage was immediately reported. There were no immediate reports of any environmental impact from the attack. Oil spills from other ships damaged during the war have caused ecological damage concerns. Meanwhile, a Pakistani delegation has left Tehran after what officials called positive talks aimed at reopening the strait and ending the nearly six-month Iran-U.S. war. In NBY sports, the Boston Red Sox will attempt to keep their four-game winning streak going when they visit the Miami Marlins. Miami has a 41-26 record at home and a 67-65 record overall. Boston is 72-59 overall and 38-27 on the road. The teams meet today for the second time this season. First pitch is at 6:40 p.m. Eastern Daylight Time in Miami. The Steamship Authority's reservations-only policy is in effect all day today for boats traveling between Woods Hole and Martha's Vineyard. While there are no standby lines for a vehicle, you may attempt to book a reservation for a vehicle as late as 1 hour before departure time. Island residents with last-minute travel needs can use the Blue Line in the preferred and excursion programs. The Steamship Authority is reporting relatively calm seas. Boats between Woods Hole and Martha's Vineyard are running on time. Boats between Hyannis and Nantucket are also running on time with no standbys in Hyannis and 5 cars and 6 trucks in standby on Nantucket. Here's our morning forecast.
1: Plenty of sunshine this morning with highs in the mid-70s. Skies remain clear through the overnight hours as high pressure continues to stick around, low 60 to 65. Another day of sunshine Wednesday, highs near 75. More sunshine than clouds Thursday, high 75 to 80. A frontal system begins to move through Friday, bringing in a few more clouds, a chance for an isolated shower or two, and highs near 80. A small craft advisory is in effect from Tuesday morning to Tuesday evening in areas around Buzzards Bay. Winds from the west at 10 to 15 knots, seas 2 to 3 feet, and a visibility greater than 10 nautical miles. I'm meteorologist Minia Bird, NVY Weather.
0: It is 66 degrees in Newport, Rhode Island, 69 in Falmouth, also 69 in Hyannis. On Nantucket, 71. Here on Martha's Vineyard in Aquinnah, it is 69 degrees. That's it for the NVY Radio News at 8:08. I'm Amy Vanneman, taking it back to the music with Michael Kiwanuka after this on NVY.
2: 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As summer winds down, don't forget to celebrate your four-legged friends with a little love this August. Give your pup an extra treat. They've earned it. And also the Sioux County Conservation Board of Hawarden, Iowa. Information on the 24 parks managed by the board can be found at 712-552-1047. That's 712-552-1047.

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1: MVY Radio. That's Grace Potter, who is touring at the moment. The album's called Trespasses. That's Love Me Not. I'm so happy I can't stop crying. Sting, going back to the year 1996 and Mercury falling. Finding the way it is from the Dave Matthews Band and Michael Kiwanuka, British singer-songwriter Michael Kiwanuka, from his self-titled album in 2019, the song Hero, here on MVY.
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1: Taking a look at the Cape and Islands forecast for today, lots of sunshine, mostly sunny skies with a high of 74 degrees this afternoon. Then tonight, clear skies, the low overnight around 60 degrees. Sunshine for Wednesday, tomorrow, the high 75. Partial sun Thursday, temperatures are even warmer, the high 79. Partly sunny for Friday with showers possible at some point, the high around 78 degrees. It is 69 degrees in Harwich. So our set of live acoustic and cover tunes this morning, brought to us by Cape Symphony, starts with a song that was included by Gary Rosen in his fourth hot seat last night. Really a wonderfully crafted hour of music and conversation from Gary Rosen. He's gotten very good at this. And so last night's hot seat included a bunch of really cool tracks, including this one from the Isley Brothers covering a song done, written by, and performed first by the Doobie Brothers in 1972, and the following year recovered and recorded by the Isley Brothers. You'll know this one on MVY.

0: MVY Radio, the message, brotherhood and harmony, that's going back to 1972, and wars, the intro and slipping into darkness. Listen to the music as done by the Isley Brothers a year after the Doobie Brothers wrote and recorded their song. That track from Gary Rosen's Hot Seat. If you missed Gary Rosen's Hot Seat last night, your opportunity to hear his fourth Hot Seat is Sunday night at 7 o'clock. Sunday night at 10 o'clock during the Sunday night replay. Gary included the music of Levon Helm, the Isley Brothers, Peter Gabriel, a new master sound, a jazz fusion funk outfit in the vein of War, but a newer band. That's our set of live acoustic and cover tunes for this morning, War and the Isley Brothers, made possible by Cape Symphony, who support our morning set at 8:20 each weekday. And we thank Agway of Cape Cod as well for supporting the 5:20 afternoon set with Allison Hammond here on MVY.
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0: Speaking of live music, I will mention it again. During the lunch hour today, the final artist in our summer concert series, Kara McKee, will be live in the studio with Aurora McGuckin, who's in for PJ Finn. And so you'll hear a little bit about Kara from herself and hear a little bit of her music as a preview to tonight's show at the Winnetou Oceanside Resort on the beautiful breezy patio there in Katama. It's going to be a wonderful show. It's an hour-long performance. And then you drive home as the sun is setting, and driving past the cows grazing in the Katama farm field. And, you know, it's just a lovely way to spend a Tuesday evening in August, we feel. So we hope you'll join us tonight at 6 o'clock for Kara McKee live at the Winnetou Oceanside Resort, our summer concert series, 6 p.m. for free. And tomorrow for our Capeside listeners, 6 p.m. for free on the bandstand at Mashpee Commons. It'll be Kara McKee for the very final performance in our summer concert series. Here's Vampire Weekend from their album in 2024 called Only God Was Above Us on MVY.

0: My Radio. This Laura Veers. She was really into punk music. Yeah, when she was young, you might not know it. Flying into Darkness, a gorgeous acoustic track from her latest album, Temple Songs. She started, she grew up in Colorado Springs in Colorado and studied geology in Minnesota. And was really into Sonic Youth and bands like that when she started to play the guitar in college. She started writing songs seriously while she was on a geological research trip in China. Released her self-titled debut in 1999. She's in Portland, Oregon. And that's a track from her latest album, Laura Veers. Latest album, Temple Songs. What Do You Want the Girl to Do? The classic Lowell George tune. We had Vampire Weekend starting our set, the New York City-based band Vampire Weekend, the song Classical from Only God Was Above Us.
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0: 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At 9, after a song or two, right here, the Mavericks from the voice of the late Raoul Mallow here on MVY.

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2: And also from listeners like Jim and Char from East Orleans, Mass., Marion from Yarmouth, Tillman and Suzanne from Alpharetta, Georgia and Edgartown, Christine from Newport, Rhode Island, and John from East Falmouth.
3: It is 9:03 and time now for the MVY Radio News. I'm Amy Vanneman, and here are the headlines for today, Tuesday, August 25th. In local news, a new study from the Martha's Vineyard Commission is highlighting some of the weak links in the supply chain that brings the island food, medicine, and other essentials. What the researchers found is that the vineyard has a limited supply of stored food and relies heavily on just-in-time deliveries aboard the Steamship Authority. If ferry service is cut off for even a brief window, shortages of food and other supplies could take a toll on residents. In an interview with the Vineyard Gazette, a representative said the commission hopes to get more funding from the state to take on a second phase study that will look at flood vulnerability and take on an economic analysis and identify the priority adaptation projects. The owners of the Island Theater are suing an island businessman for allegedly backing out of an agreement to purchase the historic Circuit Avenue building 3 years ago. On July 29th, Lucky Seven Realty Trust and trustee Brian Hall filed a lawsuit against Jeffrey Dubard in Dukes County Superior Court, claiming Mr. Dubard breached a 2023 contract to purchase the Island Theater for more than $2.7 million. The theater has sat empty for more than a decade and is now being eyed by the town for a potential eminent domain taking. In a statement to the Vineyard Gazette, Mr. Dubard denied the claims made in the suit. In state news, the Boston Symphony Orchestra and its musicians have agreed to a 48-hour extension of their collective bargaining agreement. The move suggests that they could be nearing a deal to prevent the first strike in the ensemble's 145-year history. The Boston Musicians Association had authorized a strike ahead of the union's contract expiration on Sunday.

0: states to follow uniform standards in formatting mail-in ballots and share information about who sends them with the federal government, or those ballots will not get delivered. Election officials say there's no way to implement that before November if courts don't stop it. The Trump administration is preparing to revoke the visas of up to 200,000 foreigners who have applied for or are currently seeking asylum status in the U.S. If it happens, the move would be the largest single mass revocation of visas in U.S. history and would likely face legal challenges. Unless challenged or revised, the State Department is expected to announce in the coming weeks the revocation of so-called B-1 and B-2 visas issued between 2016 and 2026, whose holders have sought asylum or are now seeking asylum. This is according to State Department documents obtained by the Associated Press and two U.S. officials. The United Nations and the International Red Cross are urging countries to adopt bans and restrictions on autonomous weapons systems that are often called killer robots. Both international organizations warn that the risks have intensified. The joint call made today builds on an appeal from 3 years ago. It highlights that such weapons could be used on battlefields and civilians need protection. The organizations say the rapid development of weapons technology has outpaced international regulations. Negotiators are set to meet in Geneva in November to discuss strengthening the Convention on Conventional Weapons. The statement emphasizes that scientists and engineers have also raised alarms about these systems. In MVY sports, the Boston Red Sox will attempt to keep their four-game winning streak going when they visit the Miami Marlins. Miami has a 41-26 record at home and a 67-65 record overall. Boston is 72-59 overall and 38-27 on the road. The teams meet today for the second time this season. First pitch is at 6:40 p.m. Eastern Daylight Time in Miami. The Steamship Authority's reservations-only policy is in effect all day today for boats traveling between Woods Hole and Martha's Vineyard. While there are no standby lines for vehicles, you may attempt to book a reservation for a vehicle as late as 1 hour before departure time. Island residents with last-minute travel needs can use the Blue Line in the Preferred and Excursion programs. The Steamship Authority is reporting relatively calm seas. Boats between Woods Hole and Martha's Vineyard are running on time. Boats between Hyannis and Nantucket are also running on time with no standbys in Hyannis and 3 cars and 5 trucks in standby on Nantucket. Here's our morning forecast.
1: Plenty of sunshine this morning with highs in the mid-70s. Skies remain clear through the overnight hours as high pressure continues to stick around, low 60 to 65. Another day of sunshine Wednesday, highs near 75. More sunshine than clouds Thursday, high 75 to 80. A frontal system begins to move through Friday, bringing in a few more clouds, a chance for an isolated shower or two, and highs near 80. A small craft advisory is in effect from Tuesday morning to Tuesday evening in areas around Buzzards Bay. Winds from the west at 10 to 15 knots, seas 2 to 3 feet, and a visibility greater than 10 nautical miles. I'm meteorologist Minia Bird, MVY Weather.
0: It is 69 degrees in Newport, Rhode Island, 70 in Falmouth, 71 in Hyannis, on Nantucket 72. Here on Martha's Vineyard in West Tisbury, it is 70 degrees. That's it for the MVY Radio News. I'm Amy Vanneman, taking it back to the music with The Staves. After this on MVY.
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MVY, Sarah Shook and the Disarmers disbanded, and River Shook has released their debut as a solo artist, co-produced with her musical partner and guitarist Blake Talent. The song's called Country Angel from River Shook's new self-titled album. Backyard from The Vineyard Zone, Mike Benjamin, who was performing the other day with the Grateful Dread, and they were absolutely fantastic. Booker T and the MGs with Hip Hugger and You Held It All by the sisters, the Stavely Taylor sisters, who go by the Staves. They are a British group from their album All Now. Later, we'll have the new episode of Shakedown Stream for Deadheads of the World. Jer Bear, your host for our Grateful Dead show. It's usually a live dead show. That's an oxymoron. Nonetheless, a live dead show in its entirety, and then some with all the behind-the-scenes details brought to you by Jer Bear, our host for Shakedown Stream. So later, find the new episode at mvyradio.org/archives and click on Shakedown Stream. We'll check musical notes momentarily. Looking at our forecast for the Cape and Islands, mostly sunny skies today, the high 74 degrees this afternoon, then clear skies tonight, the low overnight around 60 degrees. Sunshine for Wednesday, tomorrow, the high 75. Partial sun Thursday, temperatures in the upper 70s. Partly sunny Friday, showers possible, the high 78 degrees. It is 70 degrees on Circuit Avenue in Oak Bluffs. Time now for musical notes. Musical notes for today, Tuesday, August 25th. On this day in music history, Little Eva went to number one on the U.S. singles chart with The Locomotion. The Carole King Jeffrey Goffin song was offered to Dee Dee Sharp, as in Mashed Potatoes, who turned it down. The writers had their babysitter record it, and it went to number one, Little Eva. On this day in 1970, Elton John made his U.S. live debut when he kicked off a 17-date tour at the Troubadour in Los Angeles. In the audience that night were Don Henley, Quincy Jones, and Leon Russell. Elton's latest single at the time, Border Song, had just debuted at number 92 on the U.S. chart. Didn't even chart in the U.K. On this day in 1975, Springsteen released his third studio album, Born to Run. The album peaked at number 3 on the Billboard chart, eventually selling 6 million copies in the U.S., and has since been considered by critics to be one of the greatest albums in popular music. Two singles were released from the album, Born to Run and 10th Avenue Freeze Out. The first helped Springsteen to reach mainstream popularity. On this day in the year 1981, R.E.M. appeared at the Scorpio, Charlotte, North Carolina. The show was billed as Charlotte's first gay new wave disco and costume party, with the $3 tickets benefiting various gay and lesbian charities. On this day in the year 2014, Led Zeppelin's Whole Lotta Love was voted best guitar riff of all time by listeners of BBC Radio 2 in the UK. In 2010, a selection of previously unseen photographs of the Beatles went on display in Liverpool at the Victoria Gallery and Museum. The images were taken by Astrid Kircher, the former girlfriend of original bass player Stuart Cliff, who took pictures of the band's early years after meeting them in Hamburg in 1960. On this day in the year 2018, Neil Young, an American actress and environmentalist, activist Daryl Hannah, married in a secret ceremony in Atascadero, California. It was Young's third marriage and her first. Born on this day in 1967, musician, author, and record producer Jeff Tweedy, who was a member of the alt-country music group Uncle Tupelo, who disbanded in 1994, then forming Wilco, which has released a whole bunch of great albums like Yankee Hotel Foxtrot, A Ghost Is Born, Sky Blue Sky, Wilco the Album, and various other albums. Wilco won 2 Grammy Awards for their 5th studio album, A Ghost Is Born, in 2004, including Best Alternative Music Album. Also born today in 1950, singer-songwriter Willie DeVille.
That's it for MVY Radio's Musical Notes. I'm Amy Vanneman, taking it back to the music with Fantastic Cat on MVY.

0: MVY. Half the reason I love that song is just the sound, even if you're not listening to the lyrics. Green Dragon is the name of that, and that's Maya Hawke, New York City-based actress and musician Maya Hawke, daughter of Uma Thurman and Ethan Hawke. And you may remember her from Stranger Things. The fourth album from Maya Hawke is called Maitreya Corso. And a lot of the inspiration behind this album is Leonard Cohen's poem called How to Speak Poetry. And at the core of the album, she said, is the idea in that poem, which is no performance, all vulnerability, just to put yourself out there. And she said she's wrestling with the two things going on inside her, the overzealous ambition and the crushing self-doubt. She's experiencing both a lot simultaneously. Neil Young in there with War of Man from Harvest Moon, going back to the year 1992, and Donnie Takes the Bus, Fantastic Cat, another New York City-based band from their third album, Cat Out of Hell. We have so much going on still. The summer, the height of the summer frenzy may be winding down, but things still happening, like tonight's patio concert at 6 p.m. It's Kara McKee in the studio on the lunch hour, during the lunch hour with Aurora McGuckin today and for PJ Finn. And we also have our Pokey Lafarge show coming up, which we're very excited about. MVY Radio and Cape Symphony present Pokey Lafarge on Sunday, August 30th. Today is the 25th. So if you were thinking of getting tickets, you might want to get them. 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There may be some tickets left. Cape Symphony presents Cape and Coast Bank and MVY Radio bring you Pokey Lafarge. He's got that retro sound, but if you listen carefully to his lyrics, he's got a modern take on that sound. 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
0: It is a beautiful day across the Cape and Islands, mostly sunny, the high 74 today, with clear skies tonight, the low 60 degrees. Sunshine for tomorrow and partial sun for Thursday. We'll check our beach and boating forecast in just a little while. Here, the coast. From Courtyard Hounds on MVY. I'm gone.

High pressure in control, so Rhode Island beachgoers should do well today with sunshine and some fair weather cloudiness from time to time. UV index is 6 to a 7 today. Your safe sun time, about 30 to 40 minutes. Air temperature should be around 73 today at the beach. Water temperature is 73 to 78. Rip current risk is moderate to high, so be careful in the water. Relative humidity is low. On Block Island Sound, we'll be dealing with west winds at 5 to 15 knots. Waves running 1 to 3 feet, 1 foot on the bays. Visibility offshore looks good. It should be at least 10 miles, if not better than that, through the day. I'm meteorologist Rob Carolyn, and that's your MVY Beach and Boating Report.

0: MVY Radio. California-based musician Chris Pierce, just a gorgeous track. In fact, the opening track of his new album, Songs for the Heavy-Hearted, just giving us a soft place to land just for a moment, giving us the strength to move out again into the fray. Chris Pierce and Courtyard Hounds before that with The Coast. It's Amy Vanneman here with you. I wanted to remind you that Aurora McGuckin is going to be doing the next Music Meeting, Music Lovers, on the 26th at 7 p.m. That would be tomorrow at 7 p.m. via Zoom. So tomorrow on the day of the meeting, you will receive your Zoom link. This is a gathering for music fanatics, folks who really want to be in on the in crowd in the way of, you know, hearing the brand new artists that are on the scene releasing new music and the artists we know and love who are bringing us more good new music. And so you'll hear clips of songs from various artists, and you get to weigh in on whether we should add these songs to our playlist. It's kind of fun hanging out with musician, you know, other music lovers and friends of MVY Radio. So if you are a friend of MVY Radio, then you will get your invitation. 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
0: My name's Amy Vanneman. I will hang with you for about another hour before Aurora McGuckin comes in to bring you the At Work Challenge. She's in for PJ Finn today. She will also have a special musical guest in the lunch hour today. It's our final artist for the summer concert series, Kara McKee. So absolutely be tuned in for the lunch hour today. A track here from The Pretenders on MVY.

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1: 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Here on the vineyard, it's the perfect time to pause, soak it in, and savor these last golden days. Happy August. And also, Newport Live, Letting Our Roots Grow, presenting John Gorka on tour and live at Greenvale Vineyards in Portsmouth, August 28th. 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

It's not for nothing, you've always known it. Trying to be a winner, but trying to be hopeless. You get what you look for, my dear.

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0: MVY Radio. That's just such a great song. Is how many of us feel exactly like that. Tiff Merritt, her new album's called Sugar, and that's someone to watch the band with. All or Nothing, Ryan Montbleu, backed by Tall Heights about a dozen years ago. We had Father John Misty with The Old Law, a new single. I Must Be Dreaming is the new album from Alabama Shakes, Brittany Howard and Company. The song I Feel Hope Coming. And While My Guitar Gently Weeps, such an amazing guitar solo, even all these decades later, from the White Album. It's Amy Vanneman here with you, and the lunch hour, Kara McKee. She'll probably bring her guitar and play a little something or other live in the studio, so you want to be listening to Aurora McGuckin, who's in for PJ Finn during the lunch hour today, made possible by Citrin Realty Solutions and CoBuzz streaming platform. That's the lunch hour today on MVY.
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0: It is a beautiful day across the Cape and Islands. You really couldn't ask for a nicer day, I don't think. Maybe a little less humidity if you're really getting picky, but it is mostly sunny and highs today reaching 74. Tonight, clear skies, the low overnight around 60 degrees, sunshine for Wednesday, tomorrow, the high 75, partial sun Thursday, temperatures reaching 79 degrees, and the extended forecast calls for partial sun Friday. Showers possible, though, at some point, the high is 78 degrees. It is about 72 degrees at Surfside on Nantucket. It is Tuesday, and at 9 o'clock tonight, if you're planning slightly ahead, be tuned in for the New England Sound. It's Matt Smith, who's been booking historic club passing for 30 years. 30 years? Yeah, 30 years. And so he's met a couple of New England musicians in his day, and he brings all of those musicians and the knowledge of the New England regional area in the way of music to the airwaves tonight at 9 o'clock. His show also replays on Sunday at 8 p.m. if you want to hear it again. I've got a track from an artist he's included in this latest episode. The band, they're a duo from Boston, a post-punk sounding duo, originally from Boston, who are now in Lawrence, Kansas. It's Lyra Mondai and Caulfield Schnug, and this track has a sort of B-52s-ishness to it. It's called Throw of the Dice from Sweeping Promises, a band you'll hear tonight on the New England Sound here on MVY. Thank you.

0: Fly Radio. Ain't that fine? That's I'm With Her, Aoife O'Donovan, Sarah Watkins, and Sarah Jarosz, who sound magnificent individually and even better than that together. Sing Me Alive is the name of their new live album, Beams of the Queen, from the Vineyard's own Isaac Taylor and his album Peace in the Valley, released in 2017. The classic Blind Faith tune Can't Find My Way Home and Throw of the Dice from Sweeping Promises, a band, a duo from Boston, who are now in Lawrence, Kansas, making their music. An artist you'll hear on the New England Sound with Matt Smith tonight at 9 o'clock. I'll let you know a little bit about the artist you'll hear in the noon hour, the lunch hour today, after this on MVY.
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0: Looking at our forecast for the Cape and Islands, a mostly sunny morning in progress, the high 74 this afternoon. Clear skies for tonight, good star watching, the low 60. Sunshine for Wednesday, tomorrow with a high of 75, and partial sun Thursday, temperatures reaching 79 degrees. There are some showers possible for Friday. Temperatures in the low 70s generally across the Cape and Islands, 71 degrees in Osterville. So today on the lunch hour, you're going to get a preview of the performance you can enjoy for free, mind you, tonight at 6 p.m. on the beautiful breezy patio at the Winnetou Oceanside Resort. It's Kara McKee. She spent 15 years building a corporate career, and then one day she quit her job and decided to pursue a more musical life. And in the 2 years that followed quitting the things she'd been doing in her professional life, her whole professional life, Kara wrote a bunch of songs and competed on John Legend's team on NBC's The Voice. You may have heard of it. And was named the 2022 Iguana Music Fund recipient. Then she recorded her debut EP in Nashville called Enough. She has since recorded her debut full-length album, and it's called Love and Guts. She is touring behind that a little bit. Rhode Island-based Kara McKee will be in the studio talking to Aurora McGuckin today, who's in for PJ Finn, during the lunch hour. And she will be on the patio performing at 6 p.m. for free. So catch Kara McKee, wonderful talent, up close and personal, tonight at 6 p.m. on the patio at the Winnetou, and tomorrow at 6 p.m. again for free on the Bandstand at Mashpee Commons. It's our summer concert series coming to a close. Our final artist not to be missed, Kara McKee, tonight at 6 p.m. here on the Vineyard at the Winnetou Oceanside Resort for free. A track here from an Australian artist, blues musician. This is Hamish Anderson on MVY.

0: MVY Radio, You Can't Hurt Me Anymore, The War End Treaty. They've been married for 15 years. The new album's called The Story of Michael and Tanya. Dar Williams, It's All Right, from her album Promised Land, going back to the year 2008. And Hold On Me, from Hamish Anderson's album Trouble, released in 2016. I'm Amy Vanneman, heading out the door, making way for Aurora McGuckin, who's in for PJ Finn. She's got you covered for the At Work Challenge coming up at 11:20. I'll be back for the MVY Radio Noon News. And in the lunch hour following the Noon News, it's Kara McKee. She will join Aurora McGuckin after a couple of brand new songs on What's New for Lunch. Kara McKee, the artist who will grace the patio at the Winnetou Oceanside Resort tonight at 6 p.m. for free. We hope you will join us. This is our last concert. If you've been, you know, attending some of the concerts, this is the last one. You might want to be there. If you've been thinking all summer long, I should go to one of those concerts, well, this is the last one, not to be missed, mind you. Kara McKee, who's a Rhode Island-based musician, she has a new album, her first full-length album after ditching the corporate career. It's called Love and Guts. She was on John Legend's team, I mentioned a little while ago, on NBC's The Voice in 2022. She'll talk a little bit about her trajectory and her new songs. Our summer concert series artist tonight at 6 p.m. for free, Kara McKee, tomorrow night on the bandstand at Mashpee Commons, again at 6 p.m. for free. So we'll see you tonight or tomorrow for the final in our summer concert series, made possible by the Winnetou Oceanside Resort, Mashpee Commons, Cape and Coast Bank, Falmouth Toyota, Steeple Street 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
0: Remember, Allison Hammond's in around 2 o'clock this afternoon. She'll bend your mind at 3:20 and a whole lot more. In the evening, it's Aurora McGuckin, I do believe, still in for Bill Narkowitz. At 8 o'clock, it's Brian Sansis on the blues at 8. On this Tuesday, it's New Blues fans. 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Thursday's Ladies Night and Rockin' Blues on Friday night to kick off your weekend in proper fashion. At 9 o'clock tonight, it's our New England musical show, The New England Sound, with your host, Matt Smith. Artists from all six New England states tonight at 9. I'm Amy Vanneman. I'll catch you first thing bright and early tomorrow morning and leave you here with Amy Helm on MVY.

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1: 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It's the perfect time to take a dip in the water on one of the island's many beautiful beaches. 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And also, Steeple Street Music Academy and the Listening Room of Cape Cod, located in Mashpee Commons, an intimate performing space with an atmosphere designed specifically for listening. 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

0: MVY Radio. Lucy Dacus is there. That's her latest single. It's called Planting Tomatoes. We had the Pogues there, A Pair of Brown Eyes, Tracy Chapman with Sing For You, Andrew Bird in there with Capsized, and the Allman Brothers starting off the 11 o'clock hour with Blue Sky off Eat a Peach. Tomatoes, peaches, I will say I have been really, really loving the summer harvest. I've been eating a lot of really beautiful tomatoes. Aurora McGuckin here in for PJ Finn all week. Thanks so much for hanging out. We've got the final installment of our summer concert series coming up today and tomorrow. So tonight we'll be at the Winnetou Oceanside Resort in Katama at 6 o'clock for a free show. Tomorrow, Wednesday, at Mashpee Commons at 6 o'clock, also free. Kara McKee, who is our final artist, will be in the studio in about an hour to do an interview and a little performance. So I'm excited. To have Kara in here. I also have two new tracks for you on What's New for Lunch. First, though, the MVY Radio At Work Challenge coming up right after this.
1: 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And also from listeners, like Joe from Pocasset, Ted from Cranston, Rhode Island, and Chilmark, Fran and Mark from New Jersey, the Kaufman family, and Lorraine and Dennis from Oak Bluff.

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1: Time to play the MVY Radio At Work Challenge. Here's how it works. I'm going to play you a clip of music, the beginning of a song. You are going to guess the correct song title and the correct artist. Are you ready? Here we go.

Do you think you know it? If you do, hold on to that answer. I will play you the clip again and reveal the answer on the next break. I have this sinking feeling that I've done this one before, but hopefully not for a while. But either way, maybe you're going to get it. I will play you the clip again on the next break. Right now, a track from Mitski going back to her album Bury Me at Make Out Creek 2014. Here's Francis Forever on MVY.

longer chin. My skin was good, my nose was thin. This is no movie I'd ask to be in with a nobody like you.

0: MVY Radio, Molly Tuttle there, the highway knows. That's off last year's So Long, Little Miss Sunshine. Lou Reed there with Nobody But You off his project Songs for Drella with John Cale. Paul Weller, Shades of Blue off the album Fat Pop. And we had Mitski with Francis Forever off 2014's Bury Me at Make Out Creek. That is a song that got a lot of play when I was in college radio. It's fun 10 years later to be sitting here in the Carly Simon Studios at MVY Radio playing you that song. Just a little bit ago, we played the MVY Radio At Work Challenge.
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0: Okay, I'm going to play you this clip of music one more time. You can get those final guesses in. I think you're going to get this one, but it also, it sounds like a lot of other songs too. I'm just going to play it. We'll see.

0: Did you recognize that? That is Wilco with You Never Know. I'm going to play you the whole thing. That's your At Work challenge. I'm going to play you the whole thing right after this.
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2: We should enjoy decent beach weather through the rest of the day with it partly to mostly sunny. UV index will come in between a 6 and a 7. Safe sun times about 30 to 40 minutes. Water temperature about 73 to 78. The rip current risk is high today, so be careful if you're going into the surf. Relative humidity is low. For the boaters, we're dealing with a west wind today between 5 and 15 knots. Waves will run 1 to 3 feet. Visibility should be at least 10 miles offshore, if not better, through the afternoon. Right now, we're not looking at any chances of precipitation through the rest of the day offshore. I'm meteorologist Rob Carolyn, and that's your MVY Beach and Boating Report.
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0: MVY Radio. That's new music from Sierra Farrell. The song's called Trying to Love You. We had the Lone Bellow there with Honey, and we had Wilco with You Never Know. Off 2009's Wilco, the album. That was your At Work Challenge tune for today. We will have another one for you tomorrow. Since it is Tuesday, tonight we have the New England Sound with Matt Smith. So every Tuesday night at 9 o'clock and then Sundays at 8 o'clock, we bring you the New England Sound. Matt Smith books all the shows at Club Passim up in Cambridge and has been at Passim for over 30 years now. So we are super lucky to have him bringing us this show every week. It seems to me like he knows everybody who's making music in New England, whether they are just starting out or they've become, you know, a national success. So tonight's episode features Buffalo Tom, the Croaks, a band called Sweeping Promises, and much more, thanks to Art Barnstable. And again, if you miss it tonight, you can catch it Sunday night at 8 o'clock as well.
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0: Coming up in the lunch hour today, we have a special guest, Kara McKee, who is closing out our summer concert series tonight and tomorrow. She will be here performing and talking to us about her new album. Also, I'll have two new tracks for you on What's New for Lunch. First up, Amy Vanneman coming in at noon to bring you the new news. She's in for Joe Stickles here on MVY.

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1: It's time for the MVY Radio News. I'm Amy Vanneman, in for Joe Stickles. Here are the headlines for today, Tuesday, August 25th. In local news, a new study from the Martha's Vineyard Commission is highlighting some of the weak links in the supply chain that brings the island food, medicine, and other essentials. What the researchers found is that the vineyard has a limited supply of stored food and relies heavily on just-in-time deliveries aboard the Steamship Authority. If ferry service is cut off for even a brief window, shortages of food and other supplies could take a toll on residents. In an interview with the Vineyard Gazette, a representative said the commission hopes to get more funding from the state to take a second phase study that will look at flood vulnerability and take on economic analysis and identify the priority adaptation projects. The owners of the Island Theater are suing an island businessman for allegedly backing out of an agreement to purchase the historic Circuit Avenue building 3 years ago. On July 29th, Lucky Seven Realty Trust and trustee Brian Hall filed a lawsuit against Jeffrey Dubard in Dukes County Superior Court, claiming that Mr. Dubard breached a 2023 contract to purchase the Island Theater for more than $2.7 million. The theater sat empty for more than a decade and is now being eyed by the town for a potential eminent domain taking. In a statement to the Vineyard Gazette, Mr. Dubard denied the claims made in the suit. In world and national news, Florida Chief Elijah Button faces a tough situation after losing his Affordable Care Act health insurance due to a premium hike. The 21-year-old St. Cloud resident had to treat a severe finger injury at home because he couldn't afford emergency care. The issue affects many in Florida, where about 440,000 people dropped their Affordable Care Act coverage plans this year after the expiration of federal subsidies. The state has a large population relying on the federal health insurance marketplace, making it a focal point for the fallout. Clinics for the uninsured help, but they can't meet the demand. Health costs have become a major issue in Florida's political landscape, with affected residents urging action. The Supreme Court's decision clearing one obstacle for the enactment of President Donald Trump's order on mail-in voting may not mean the order ultimately takes effect for November's elections, but it is increasing the risk of chaos for the midterms. That's because the decision will kick off a compressed legal fight over the constitutionality of the order. It would require states to follow uniform standards in formatting mail-in ballots and to share information about who sends them with the federal government, or those ballots will not get delivered. Election officials say there's no way to implement that before November if courts don't stop it. Canada struck back at the United States with retaliatory tariffs on about $20 billion worth of American goods, including steel, dairy products, appliances, and farm equipment. The announcement happened today as the trade war between the once friendly neighbors escalated sharply. The tension threatened one of the world's largest trading relationships. The new tariffs extended well beyond industrial goods, hitting everyday purchases such as seafood, cheese, clothing, cosmetics, and toilet paper, with some facing duties as high as 50%. Canada's retaliation came after the Trump administration imposed 50% tariffs over the weekend on Canadian goods following the collapse of trade negotiations. In MVY sports, the Boston Red Sox will attempt to keep their four-game winning streak going when they visit the Miami Marlins. Miami has a 41-26 record at home and a 67-65 record overall. Boston is 72-59 overall and 38-27 on the road. The teams meet today for the second time this season. First pitch is at 6:40 p.m. Eastern Daylight Time in Miami. The Steamship Authority's reservations-only policy is in effect all day today for boats traveling between Woods Hole and Martha's Vineyard. While there are no standby lines for vehicles, you may attempt to book a reservation for a vehicle as late as 1 hour before departure time. Island residents with last-minute travel needs can use the Blue Line in the Preferred and Excursion programs. The Steamship Authority is reporting relatively calm seas. Boats between Woods Hole and Martha's Vineyard are running on time. Boats between Hyannis and Nantucket are also running on time with no standbys in Hyannis, and 3 cars and 5 trucks in standby on Nantucket. Here's a check of our midday forecast.
2: High pressure's in control. Weather over the next several days. We'll have sunshine and a few fair weather clouds from time to time. It's 70 to 75. Tonight's skies are clear. Lows are going to be anywhere from 60 to 65. Sun's in the forecast for tomorrow, too. Temperatures will be near 75. Tomorrow night, it's going to be partly cloudy. Lows are near 65 degrees. Thursday, we're partly sunny. Highs are anywhere from 75 to near 80. Offshore, a west wind at 5 to 15 knots. It's a little gusty. Wave heights will run 1 to 3 feet. Visibility should be 10 miles, even better than that, through the afternoon. I'm meteorologist Rob Carolyn, MVY Weather.
1: It is 75 degrees in Newport, Rhode Island, also 75 in Falmouth, 76 in Hyannis, on Nantucket, 73. Here on Martha's Vineyard in West Tisbury, it is 73 degrees. That's it for the MVY Radio News. I'm Amy Vanneman, sending it back to Aurora.

0: MVY Radio. That's Joe Pernice with Amy Mann helping him out on that track. It's called Deep Into the Dawn off his new album, Sunny, I Was Wrong. Tom Petty there with You Wreck Me. We had Jonathan Brook with Linger. And we had Cassius Culpepper with Believe off his debut record, Act One. Aurora McGuckin here in for PJ Finn this week. Thanks so much for hanging out with me. Tonight we will have New Blues on the Blues at 8 with Bill Nerkowitz and New England Sound with Matt Smith coming up at 9 o'clock. Today in the afternoon we will have a Jam That's Good track around 4:20 chosen by Rich Rogers. Coming up later in the hour, Kara McKee is here. She is performing in the MVY Radio Summer Concert Series finale today and tomorrow. Both of those shows at 6 o'clock, both of them free. We'll talk more about that in just a little bit. First, though, are you guys hungry? It's time for What's New for Lunch, coming up right after this.
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2: Excuse me, waiter. 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
0: All right, two new tracks for you on What's New for Lunch today. Up second, a track from the artist Lizzie McAlpine. It's called Ugly Things. Up first, a track from Old Crow Medicine Show. They've got a new record out called Union Made. And off that record, this song featuring Evan Felker. It's called Revolution Now on What's New for Lunch on MVY Radio.

0: MVY Radio. There's my mic. New music from Lizzie McAlpine there. The track's called Ugly Things. We also heard a new song from Old Crow Medicine Show off their album Union Made. The song's called Revolution Now, featuring Evan Felker. That's what I've got for you for What's New for Lunch today. Two new tracks for you tomorrow. Coming up in just 30 seconds, I have, well, two very special guests, actually. Kara McKee is here and her accompanist, Thor, and they are going to be playing tonight at the Winnetou Oceanside Resort in Katama for the finale of our summer concert series. We're going to hear from them right after this.
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0: Today and tomorrow is the finale of the summer concert series for MVY Radio. All summer, we've been at the Winnetou Oceanside Resort in Katama on Tuesday nights at 6, at Mashpee Commons on Wednesday nights at 6. Both of those shows have been completely free and so much fun, but we're not done yet because we have one more set of performances, and you're going to hear from the artists who are performing tonight at 6 o'clock at the Winnetou. Kara McKee, welcome.
2: Hi, Aurora. It's so nice to be here.
0: I didn't turn your mic on either. It's my thing today, I guess. So I've got Kara McKee here. Hi, Kara.
2: Hi, Aurora.
0: And who have you brought with you?
2: This is Thor, and I'm going to ask Thor to introduce himself because he'll pronounce his name a lot better than I could.
3: So the full name is Þorleifur Gaukur Davíðsson, and there's a reason why people go for Thor.
0: Go straight for Thor. Yeah, fair enough. Well, welcome. Thank you so much for being here. We're so excited to have you and just close out this series on a really high note.
2: I've been looking forward to coming to the Vineyard and playing the series for months. This is like the highlight of the summer this week, and playing with Thor. It's so special to be here with you guys. Thank you for inviting us in, and to have Thor with me playing these songs is so, so nice. Thank you for having us.
0: Of course. So do you want to start off with a song and then we'll chat?
2: Sure.
0: All right.
2: Yeah, let's get into it.
0: Kara McKee on MVY Radio.

0: MVY Radio, Kara McKee and Thor here in the studio live. What's the name of that track, Kara?
1: That track's called Goodbye.
0: That's off your new album, right?
1: That is the lead track on my first album called Love and Guts. Yeah, it's track number one.
0: Congratulations.
1: Thank you.
0: I have to ask, how did you guys start playing together?
1: Well, we met about 4 years ago in 2022. And there's a long version of the story and there's a short version of the story. I'll try to keep it tight. But we met in Nashville. And I think a takeaway is, if it weren't for Rachel Price, we wouldn't know one another. She's one of my favorite singers. That might be a little misleading start. You might think, oh, me and Rachel are friends. We're not friends yet. But yet. I moved down to Nashville in the winter of 2022 to see what it was all about. I had just finished up recording for The Voice, the TV show, and I wanted to get down to Nashville to see what the scene was like. And before I hit the road, I had all my bags packed. My little Mini Cooper was all packed up for my road trip to Nashville. And the first stop I had was in Western Massachusetts at a vocal workshop that Rachel was hosting. And when I got to the workshop, I was chit-chatting with the people there and I was saying, oh, my bags are packed. I'm moving down to Nashville. And people were like, I'm pretty sure we met yesterday because there was a person here yesterday that told me the exact same story. There was another woman that had their car all packed, was moving down to Nashville. And I said, well, no, I wasn't here yesterday. They said, oh, yeah, well, that was, a different person. Her name was Lillian. And Lillian will be in Nashville in a couple of days. And so will Lake Street Dive. And so we put you both on the list. And you should go to the Ryman and introduce yourself to Lillian. Okay? So long story short. No, long story longer. This is how I met Thor. I went to the Ryman. I introduced myself to Lillian. And Lillian said, oh, let me introduce you to my partner, Thor. And Thor was sitting right next to her. And that's how we met. And the rest is history. But it was like kind of all written in the stars. I feel very lucky that we crossed paths. And Thor is my most trusted. And I feel just so lucky to have him as a musical collaborator. And Thor produced the record.
0: There we go. Well, thank you, Rachel Price, for all of that. And thank you. It's all about the journey along the way, right? And thank you to the Ryman. Wow. So did you then write and record this album in Nashville?
1: I had been working on songs for a long time. It was my debut record, right? So I had 40 years to work on the material, I guess, when you really think about it. On that trip that I was just talking about in 2022, we made an EP of three original songs and a song that I did, a Joni Mitchell cover. And then we started working on Love and Guts in the winter of 2024. And so it had been accumulating over time. And the song that we just played, I wrote in between sessions in the summer of 2024 after I lost my grandmother passed away. So I wrote that in her memory.
0: Oh, I'm sorry.
1: Thank you.
0: Yeah, I've read that your grandmother's kind of all over this album in the songs as well.
1: It's true. And it's so nice. It's like, as much as this record has to do with grief and loss, it's all also really about keeping memories alive. And every time I sing that song, I'm thinking about her. And to be in the studio with you all right now, I never considered that that would be where the music takes me. And I'm just so happy to be sharing this music and thinking of her. And there's a high note at the end. And I always say, oh, Grandma, Guardian Angel, can you help me out there? And she hasn't let me down yet.
0: Well, do you want to do another song?
1: Sure. Yeah, I think that Thor and I are going to run our way down the record. So we just played track one. That was Goodbye. And now we're going to move on to track two. Without You.
0: All right.
1: Kara Thor McKee. Was... Oh, thanks,
0: no,
1: Aurora.
0: No, go ahead.
1: Oh, Thor was just... That was, for the listeners, that was Thor on harmonica, just to make it clear who was playing what. I don't have those kind of chops. And now we got Dobro.
0: Yeah, I like this setup here.
2: It's a good
0: this
2: setup.
0: This is cool.
2: This is an old National from 1937 that has traveled with me.
0: I don't know if we've had a Dobro in the studio yet, at least not, not this summer. Right.
2: No pressure.

0: Kara McKee live on MVY Radio. Oh, you got a little audience clapping out there. I love when that happens when we have people in the studio and everyone starts to trickle downstairs like, ooh, something's going on down there. Thank you, guys. That's so that's track two off your debut record.
1: That's right.
0: All right.
1: Running it down.
0: Yeah. I love it. So Love and Guts, this album is, it's how does it feel to have like your full length debut out there in the world now?
1: It feels really nice. It was a long time coming. And the steps to get to release a project like this as an independent person, there are so many choices to make, and there are different paths you could go down. And I certainly belabored every single, it took too long to make a lot of decisions. And now that it's released, it feels so nice. And the best part about it has been playing these songs live for audiences around. Like, this is so lovely to see the folks out here outside this window and at the resort tonight, and playing it in different iterations with different people. It's the best.
0: It seems so exciting. And when you say it's a long time coming, right? Do you have like material that you've been holding on to for a long time, or did you kind of scrap old stuff and start or is it all? Is it a mix?
1: When I first reached out to Thor in the winter of 2024 to start this project, I had 5 songs that I wanted to record. And then, and they all kind of centered around grief and loss. I had lost a few people that are dear to me, and, for various reasons, they all cobbled together around this, this theme. For example, when I was out in California, actually taping for The Voice, a friend of mine in Boston passed away, and I couldn't make it back for the funeral, so I wrote a song for her called Maria, and it was for the funeral services because I couldn't be there. So that was one of the tracks that I knew I wanted to properly record. And then we did our first session in the spring of 2024, and then we did their second session in the fall of 2024, and in between I wrote the balance of the songs on the record.
0: Nice.
2: She always felt a little bad that it was a little heavier, but I was always encouraging her, just stay true to your feelings, and this is what people want to hear, and they'll come, the sunshine will come eventually. It's just right from this space, and then there came songs later that have a little more light to them and hope, but I think it's important as an artist to go into those emotions. It's our way of processing, and Kara did that beautifully.
0: Yeah, the love and the guts.
2: Yeah.
0: And the guts it takes to go there and share it. So thank you.
1: Pleasure.
0: I would love to hear, I'm sure you get asked about this a lot, but I would love to hear a little bit about your time on The Voice.
1: Sure.
0: What was that? You were on The Voice. What was that like?
1: It was a real mind trip. It was a huge production, and I think having watched the show a couple times before I went on it, I didn't have an appreciation for what goes into putting together this production. But I met a lot of great people, and I think I stretched myself beyond my comfort zone big time. But I worked in corporate jobs for 15 years before I ventured into this folk singer path. And for a long time, I saw The Voice as my exit strategy from the corporate world. So I auditioned for that show a lot. Mm-hmm. And they kept saying I'll get a little further along in the process. And then eventually I'd be like, no, thank you. Because that show is really catered to the big singers, the people who can do the big runs and the big high notes and things like that. And I was auditioning with a bunch of Bob Dylan songs. and then in the summer of 2021, I decided to resign from my job with no clear path forward, which was a little risky and a little delusional. I don't know. It was necessary. I was in a tough place or a dark place. And then the show reached out and said, oh, well, we had you in the mix for last season. Would you like to give it another shot? And I did. And I ended up singing a Joni Mitchell song. I was on John Legend's team, and it was a big growing experience. And it gave me the confidence ultimately to pack my bags and move down to Nashville. And it led me to this spot. That's the nutshell of Virgin. If you have other questions, Aurora, I'd love to tell you that, the stuff I signed the NDA about, but I think we'll leave
0: that for off air. Well, yeah, it sounds like like you were saying, like it all led you to this album.
1: It's all adding up.
0: It's all coming together, and we're so happy to have you guys here. Do you want to do one more song for the?
1: Yeah, is there time?
0: Yeah, we've got time. Let's do one more. And I'll remind everyone that they can see you tonight at the Winnetou Oceanside Resort for free at 6 o'clock. It seems like it's going to be a beautiful night. And then tomorrow at Mashpee Commons at 6 o'clock. This is our last week of our summer concert series, so if you haven't had a chance to come out, I think this would be a good show to come to. I don't know.
1: I agree. It's perfect. How many times do you get Thor all the way from Iceland on the vineyard? And tomorrow night, we're adding a third to our trio. Jackie was going to join us on electric guitar and fiddle. So that's in the Mashpee show. But tonight, it's just you get me and Thor. And yeah, we'll play a third track from the record. I have mentioned, like, I had accumulated all these songs about loss and grief. But this record has a lot to do with, like, how do you get through the hard stuff together? And that's why I named it Love and Guts, because I think that's what it takes to keep going. And this is a song. This is a true story about my bestie. Let's count it in, Thor, please.

0: MVY Radio, Kara McKee and Thor. Thank you so much. Thank you. Wow. That song, I was just thinking about wanting to call my best friend. I am so excited to see you guys tonight at the Winnetou Oceanside Resort. Again, for all of you listening out there, 6 o'clock tonight, free show with Kara McKee and Thor at the Winnetou, our final show of the summer, gosh. And then tomorrow at Mashpee Commons, a trio with some electric guitar. That's going to be great. Thank you guys for coming in. I hope you have some fun today while this is your first time on the Vineyard, I'm assuming.
1: Yes.
2: Yeah.
1: I think Deb is going to show us around a little bit, is going to be a great afternoon.
0: Yeah, big shout out to our volunteer, Deb Dolliver, who's going to give the best tour on the island. I believe that for sure. And we will see you guys tonight. And again, all of you, you can catch Kara McKee and Thor tonight at 6 o'clock at the Winnetou Oceanside Resort, closing out our summer concert series. And rounding out the lunch hour here, a little George Harrison on MVY Radio.

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MVY Radio, Low Cut Connie there. Can't be wrong. We had the band with Up on Cripple Creek, Katie Tunstall with Suddenly I See Monrovia there with Field Song off his album Bloodline, and Patty Griffin, Don't Let Me Die in Florida. Adam Wiener from Low Cut Connie calls that song Can't Be Wrong his official offering for Song of the Summer 2026. I would love to know what you think your Song of the Summer is. That one comes off their new album, Living in the USA. I got to talk to Adam a couple months ago about that album. You can check out that interview at mvyradio.org/archives. Aurora McGuckin here, in for PJ Finn, hanging out for a little while longer. Allison Hammond coming in at 2 o'clock. On a Tuesday, you get a Jam That's Good Song of the Week in the 4 o'clock hour, chosen by Rich Rogers. Bill Narkowitz in the evening. He will have New Blues, since it's the New Blues Twos. And then at 9 o'clock, the New England Sound with Matt Smith. 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And thank you so much again to Kara McKee and her accompanist Thor for coming in and talking to us and playing for us today in the lunch hour. You'll be able to find that interview in the archives later this week. And you can check them out live for free tonight at the Winnetou Oceanside Resort in Katama at 6 o'clock and at Mashpee Commons tomorrow night at 6 o'clock. The last two shows of our summer concert series. And before we get back into music, I just want to say thank you to everybody who makes that summer concert series possible, including MVY Radio staff and volunteers and the Winnetou Oceanside Resort, Mashpee Commons, Falmouth Toyota, the Steamship Authority, Cape and Coast Bank, Steeple Street Music Academy, Knockabout Brewery, Mashpee Fresh Market, Martha's Vineyard Airport, Pink Door Catering, 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Their generous gift makes this possible every year. So we hope to see you out there tonight. It seems like it's going to be a really beautiful one. Or tomorrow at Mashpee Commons, 6 o'clock, two free shows. All right, let's get back into music now with Big Head Todd and the Monsters on MVY Radio.

0: 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You're welcome.
1: MVY Radio. That's Ruthie Foster with Thank You. That's off her album coming out this Friday. It's called Just Say Yes. We had the Grateful Dead with Bertha. We had Ellis Paul with Annalie. And we had Big Head Todd and the Monsters with Josephina. 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
4: We should enjoy decent beach weather through the rest of the day with it partly to mostly sunny. UV index will come in between a 6 and a 7. Safe sun times about 30 to 40 minutes. Water temperature about 73 to 78. The rip current risk is high today, so be careful if you're going into the surf. Relative humidity is low. For the boaters, we're dealing with a west wind today between 5 and 15 knots. Waves will run 1 to 3 feet. Visibility should be at least 10 miles offshore, if not better, through the afternoon. Right now, we're not looking at any chances of precipitation through the rest of the day offshore. I'm meteorologist Rob Carolyn, and that's your MVY Beach and Boating Report.
1: Tonight at 9 o'clock, we've got the New England Sound with Matt Smith. You're going to hear music from all over New England, from artists that you know and love and artists that you don't know that you love yet. Matt Smith will introduce them to you tonight, thanks to Arts Barnstable. I thought we'd hear a song from a Massachusetts artist, Lori McKenna, off the album, also called Massachusetts. Here's Salt on MVY.

0: MVY Radio. That's Tori Amos with Stronger Together. Ben Harper with Get It Like You Like It. We had Rodrigo y Gabriela there with Descending to Nowhere. And we had Lori McKenna with Salt. MVY Radio is excited to bring you another show at Falmouth Academy's Simon Center for the Arts, the Herman Theater there. That's this Sunday. I should tell you who it is. It's Pokey LaFarge, a matinee show with Pokey LaFarge. 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We're bringing you that event with Cape Symphony and also with support from Cape and Coast Bank. Again, that's this Sunday, August 30th at the Herman Theater in the Simon Center for the Arts at Falmouth Academy. 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
0: My name's Aurora. Thanks so much for keeping me company today. It's time for me to head out and turn things over to Allison Hammond. She's going to have your afternoon mindbender. She's going to have a jam that's good track for you, chosen by Rich Rogers. She'll have live acoustic and cover tunes. Narc in this evening with New Blues on the Blues at 8. And at 9 o'clock, Matt Smith in with the New England Sound. And tonight he'll be featuring Buffalo Tom and the Croaks in a band called Sweeping Promises and a lot more, thanks to Arts Barnstable. I've been in for PJ. I'll be in for PJ all week, so I'll catch you back here same time tomorrow. I'm going to turn things over to Allison now on MVY Radio.
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1: 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You've got this." 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

0: MVY Radio, and that's Bruce Hornsby with a song called Take a Light Strain. We also had Grace Potter and the Nocturnals. We had J.D. McPherson, Death Cab for Cutie, and Janis Joplin started this 2 p.m. hour off. Oh, I don't want to, I hate being the one to bring news like this, and this is going to be hard. Dolly Parton passed away, and she passed away at the age of 80, and an absolute queen, not just of country, but of humanity. And we'll be talking more about it, but Rich just told me, so I'm going to take a breath too, and we'll be talking about her as the day goes on. It's a difficult part of this job, and I can't switch fast enough to say let's honor her life right now. I just found out, but take a moment, take a of silence, and thank Dolly Parton for all of the beauty that she shared with us. Okay, MVY.
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0: MVY Radio, Jayhawks, with a song called Keeping Our Heads Above Water. So once again, delivering very sad news, Dolly Parton passed away at the age of 80. She had a 60-year career, 50 albums she shared with us. And what a philanthropist, what a humanitarian, what an idol for so many and so many kinds of people, you know, from performers to, you know, philosophers. Dolly. Oh, it's a tough, this is a tough one. So, I've got some music coming up. I'm sorry, I still don't have it together. You know, it's going to be one of the, I have some Lake Street Dive coming up. I've got some Bruce Coburn. And today is Tuesday, so we do have some specialty programming that happens on Tuesdays. For instance, right around 4:20, we're going to bring you a Jam That's Good track. It's kind of a rogue track that we do in that hour, and the theme changes from day to day. So you can stay tuned for that and so much more. And we'll be thinking about Dolly today and putting together music and reading about her, talking about her, and our deepest condolences to her family and friends and to the world.
1: 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And also listeners like Barb and Paul from Oak Bluffs, Laura and Jim of East Chop and Belmont, Kathy and Pete, Susan from Cincinnati, Ohio, and Nancy and Greg from Marion.
0: Remaining mostly sunny today, and for temperatures, we have 74 degrees here in West Tisbury. Tonight, clear skies, 60 degrees, 75 expected for Wednesday, with staying sunny and quite pleasant. Partial sun for Thursday, 79, and still warm for Friday, some sun along with some scattered showers, 78 degrees. We have, winds west 5 to 15 knots. Our wave heights are 2 to 3 feet, and our visibility is 10 miles or better. That's our weather. 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Lake Street Dive, MVY.

ancient court coexistence hacked by parasitic greedhead scam. From Sarawak to Amazonas, Costa Rica to mangy BC hills, cortege rhythm.

0: MVY Radio, Sunvolt with Serenade Song. Bruce Coburn in the set. We also had Lake Street Dive in there. Well, good afternoon, everyone. Allison here with you. And I will repeat the sad announcement that Dolly Parton has passed away. Brian Seaver, who is Dolly's nephew, made the announcement actually on video, and you can Google that. It's a beautiful announcement. I'm going to read it for a little bit later on, but he said that, this is a quote, "Dolly lived in the light and is in the arms of Jesus, surely met by Carl, her parents, and countless others." Yeah. So she did announce that she was canceling her Las Vegas show, and she'd been undergoing treatment for kidney stones and other issues. So she just canceled, too. Just canceled. What, the night before she's passing away, maybe? Just, that's not just a beautiful soul, but a pro. I mean, my goodness, Dolly. My great-great-great-grandchildren will know who Dolly Parton is, I'll tell you that. So we're going to get back into some music. We'll celebrate Dolly's life. MVY.
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0: I will play Dolly at least once an hour. So here she is, and with Just Because I'm a Woman. Bless you, Dolly Parton. Rest in peace.
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1: 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And also from Nancy and Carrie from Lake Worth Beach, Florida, Sarah and Jonathan from Greenwich, Connecticut, Demo from Oak Bluffs, Sonia from Pittsburgh, California, and Debbie from West Tisbury. Late.

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0: All right, Use It Again Week. I don't know what I named it, but it is recycling questions this week. So here is my question. How many aluminum cans does it take to save enough energy to run a 55-inch HDTV to watch your favorite movie? How many aluminum cans does it take to run that? I'll give you the answer on the next break. That's your Mindbender. Use It Again, Recycle Week for Mindbenders on MBY.

0: MVY Radio, Jesse Malin with Hollywood Forever. There's a single now, Hollywood Forever. This is about a friend who passed away and wanted to be buried in the Hollywood Cemetery, Hollywood Hills Cemetery. And he just, it was a mission that he made to, you know, for his friends, to for his last wishes. So that's friendship. Now, last wishes. Well, you're going to always wish that a national treasure, international treasure like Dolly Parton would never pass away, but she has passed away. She passed away, or it was announced today. Her nephew announced it via video. And I'm going to play a set of Dolly songs, you know, for live acoustic covers, and talk a little bit more about it, because the video is really beautiful. Dolly asked her nephew to read this when she passed, and he did. So we'll be listening, Dolly. All day. So, you know, I'm playing Dolly at least once an hour, and then for live acoustic covers, it will be a Dolly set. It's going to be a Dolly day.
1: Mind Bender.
0: I asked you guys an afternoon mind bender a few minutes ago, and it is Use It Again Week, recycling questions. And the question that I asked you was, how many aluminum cans does it take to run a 55-inch HD TV to watch your favorite movie, which is what, like an hour and a half? Well, how many aluminum cans can save enough energy to run that? One aluminum can saves enough energy to run a 55-inch HD TV to watch your favorite movie. Yikes. So if we recycled all of the aluminum cans in the U.S., the energy saved could power 41 million homes for a full year. Yeah, now we're talking numbers, right? See, that's the thing. That's why I want to do Recycle Week, because I need to get better at it. And when I hear something that important and that possible, how can you not? Let's all try to contribute, right? We have to. I have to. You can do whatever you need to do. I have to do better. All right, so we're going to get back into some music. And it's a Dolly Day. Dolly Parton passed away. I believe it was today. It was announced today. So we're just feeling her music and holding space for her, and our deepest sympathies to her friends and family.
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3: If you're at the beach, the UV index will continue to sit between a 6 and a 7. Looks like your safe sun time's between 30 and 40 minutes. 73 at the beach this afternoon. The water temperature between 73 and 78. Relative humidity is low. There is a high risk of rip currents, as I mentioned earlier today, so be careful in the surf. Boaters, you're looking at a west wind at about 5 to 15 knots. It'll be a little gusty this afternoon. Waves running 1 to 3 feet on Vineyard Sound. Visibility should be 10 to 15 miles, if not better. And still looks like we'll not have any precipitation offshore this afternoon. I'm meteorologist Rob Carolyn, and that's your MVY Beach and Boating Report.
0: Here's Dolly Parton and Judy Collins with a cover of Both Sides Now. And again, rest in peace, Dolly Parton. I can't imagine you could have given any more than you did. It's not possible. MVY.

0: MVY Radio, Billy Strings with Burn the Other End. So the some MVYers and I were in the lobby earlier. We're talking about Billy Strings, actually, and where he came from. And he did not have it easy and did not have money and struggled. And his family struggled. And so did Dolly Parton. So I'm thinking about Dolly Parton. You know, when you have artists that have something like that in common and they rise above their beginnings and just land on heart and stay there for their whole lives. You know, you can decide to either become bitter and stay with that, or you could just, and I'm not even saying rise above it, I'm just saying rise to being you. It helps to be a brilliant artist, I would imagine. You have something to, you know, kind of escape into. But, yeah, I know I'm putting Dolly Parton and Billy Strings together because in my mind, I could imagine that they would duet because that would be awesome. So, again, rest in peace, Dolly Parton. We have a Dolly Day. We're going to be playing Dolly here and there all day. I know in the next hour for our special track on Tuesdays right around 4:20, Rich Rogers brings a jam that's good. And I know he has a special Dolly track. So I hope you celebrate with us the beautiful works, mind, and heart of Dolly Parton. MVY.
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2: And also from Maura and Marty from Northbridge and West Yarmouth, Bethany from Edgartown, Kitty from Spring Lake, New Jersey, Betsy Ann from Orleans, and Scuba Steve from Buzzards Bay.

0: MVY Radio, B.B. Stockwell with When You Know. We had Jimmy Smith with Dr. John. Lori McKenna was in the set. I Know You. We had The Head and the Heart with Shake. And starting the hour off, The Beatles' Let It Be. So I've been listening to Dolly, you know, this afternoon. I think we all are, right? Dolly passed away, or it was announced this morning that Dolly Parton had passed away. So I think many of us are listening to Dolly music. It's a Dolly Day. And I think there needs to be a national Dolly Day. And that's it. Just, I said it. There it is. Dolly, is there already one? There should already be one. There must be one in Tennessee, right? In any case, she did her cover of Let It Be. And I'm looking at all these covers and all these collaborations in her career. The woman could work with everybody. So for live acoustic covers coming up in the next hour, she's doing something with Lizzo. So that you'll see. But we're paying tribute to Dolly because she's Dolly. MVY.
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0: It's Tuesday, so let's kick it over to Rich Rogers, who has a Jam That's Good track.
3: Hi, everyone. I'm Rich Rogers, and this is Jam That's Good. 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
4: Today on Jam That's Good, we are going off the jam script just a little bit. As most of you know by now, Dolly Parton has passed away. So I wanted to pay tribute to a legend, an icon. I'm sure whatever I say is not going to do Dolly justice. All I know is Dolly was one of my mother's favorite musicians. So I grew up on Dolly, Loretta Lynn, Crystal Gayle. Those were what were played in my house a lot, along with the Beatles and Elvis. But Dolly was a staple of my childhood. So just wanted to get into it and play a song of Dolly's that reminds me of my childhood growing up and one of my mom's favorite movies of all time, I have to say. So this one's going out to you, Dolly. May you rest in peace. And, you know, make sure, I know it's a sad day, but please celebrate Dolly and everything she has done for the music industry and for such a long time. She has made a landmark mark on the music industry. So this one's going out to you, Dolly. We miss you already. And this one is also going out to Gracie, my mom, right here on Jam That's Good on MVY Radio.

That's Dolly Parton with 925 here on Jam That's Good. I'm Rich Rogers. Thanks for tuning in as paying tribute to Dolly Parton, who we lost today. Thank you, Dolly, for everything.

0: MBY Radio, Courtney Marie Andrews with Cons and Clowns. We had NRBQ, Counting Crows, a wonderful track from Rich Rogers for Jam That's Good with Dolly Parton. We're celebrating Dolly. We're also sad about her passing that we heard about this morning. So keeping all of her fans and friends and family in our hearts. Now, Thursdays, this is through August 27th. The Vineyard Haven Library, they have TikToks, and they have them via Zoom every Thursday from noon until 1. This might be the last one, though. It says through the 27th. We'll see. So this is where you can ask questions, you can get some answers, and members of the community can ask questions, share experiences, learn more about ticks and tick-borne diseases, which now include alpha-gal syndrome. Now, these sessions are informal, they're conversational, and grounded in local experience and public health science. So if you want to learn more and you want to register, go to vhlibrary.org. The next one is on Thursday, noon until 1, and the Vineyard Haven Library is hosting these TikToks via Zoom.
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3: High pressure will keep it sunny through the rest of the day. Just some fair weather cloudiness now and again. Temperatures are 70 to 75 degrees. It's going to be clear tonight. Lows are going to be anywhere from 60 to 65. We're still under the influences of high pressure tomorrow. That means more sun and a high of 75. Tomorrow night, partly cloudy near 65. Partly sunny Thursday, 75 to 80. Maybe a few showers and thunderstorms Thursday night. Offshore, winds are out of the west at 5 to 15 knots through the balance of the day. Waves will run 1 to 3 feet. The visibility 10 miles or better offshore. I'm meteorologist Rob Carolyn, MVY Weather.

0: MVY Radio, Jalen Naganda with Burning Temptation. Love him. Doctrine of Love is his record. By the way, if you'd like to hear the whole record, check it out Wednesday, 9 p.m. Amy's spinning it. So Doctrine of Love will be spun from Jalen Naganda by Amy. This is brought to you, by the way, by Couture at Fresh Market, Reliable RN. Don't miss it. It's an album of the week, a whole album. And we have one every Wednesday at 9. Of course, it's not the same album, but it's a new release every week. And let's hear Jalen Naganda, Doctrine of Love, this Wednesday. MVY.
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0: MVY Radio. That's Jim James of My Morning Jacket. Come Again. Wowed Out. That's the name of this record. Drawn Butter in the set. We had Chadwick Stokes with the Pintos. And we also had Red Clay Strays and Pretenders starting this 5 p.m. hour off. Hello again, darlings. How are you? Allison here with you. I'm going to get into a set of live acoustic covers. I've got two songs, actually, both with Dolly in mind. Dolly Parton, who passed away, or it was announced that she passed away today, and at the age of 80. And she just seemed like she was okay and then gone. And that seems like something she would do. It's almost as though she wouldn't want to upset people or something. I don't know. You know, don't worry about me. I just can't do Vegas. Oh, goodness. She's an angel now. She always was, I suppose. All right. So, yes, I've got two songs for you coming up for live acoustic covers. And I wanted to remind you about the New England Sound tonight online and on the air at 9 p.m. Matt Smith brings us some fantastic regional and local artists. And I hope you can tune in, 9 o'clock. I'm sort of stuttering today, aren't I? I really am upset about Dolly. It happens. You know, you have artists that just hit you hard. Some you can get through because it's your job, and others, I'm just kind of a mess. So let's get to that set of live acoustic covers. It's coming right up. MVY.
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2: And also from listeners like Fran and Kathy from Falmouth, Susan from Hopkinton, Mass., John from Richmond, Virginia, Kathy and Dave from North Kingstown, Rhode Island, and Jane and Randy from Merritt Island, Florida.
0: All right, let's get into our set of live acoustic covers. Two songs with Dolly Parton. It was announced today that Dolly Parton had passed away. Her nephew, who was also her head of security, announced it. And she asked him to, actually, years ago, apparently. And he said he never thought the day would come. We never do, do we? But it came. So 60 years in music, sold over 100 million records, won 3 Grammy Awards, one of the best-selling musical performers of all time, and also star on the silver screen, everything, and her philanthropy, and the fact that her book program, I read recently, actually, that she started her book program to teach her dad how to read. Her dad didn't know how to read, so that was her inspiration for that. So everything was personal. Everything had a story behind it. But her one line, this is great. Of course, she was teased about her looks and her clothes and her wigs and her boobs and all that. But she said, it costs a lot of money to look this cheap. She was funny, too. Ah, Dolly, we love you. So let's get to Dolly Parton, a little set here, two songs. And we're going to start with a classic, Blowing in the Wind, MVY.

0: 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There are just two songs with Dolly Parton, who passed away at the age of 80, and it was announced by her nephew earlier this morning. So I played Dolly with Lizzo, their version of Stairway to Heaven, and Blown in the Wind. That's Dolly by herself live. And we'll be playing more Dolly as time goes on. We'll always play Dolly. She'll always be on our playlist. It's been a rough few weeks on Glenn Hansard. So we are going to look at the weather, and then I'm going to get back into some music with Sister Sparrow and a couple more songs, and then I'll be heading out and handing over to, I'm not sure, I think Bill Narkowitz. I think he's in today. I know he's going offline for a little while. I'm not sure if that's happened yet. Aurora's been covering for PJ. PJ's on vacation. The last couple of weeks of August are always a little nuts here on the Vineyard and at our radio station because we've done a lot up till now. We're a little frazzled. So bear with us. Anyway, music coming right up after a look at the weather.
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0: MVY Radio. I will sign off with that Rodrigo y Gabriela track called Our Home. That's the title track, as a matter of fact. A reminder, you can get there. You can get to the 1 and 2 Oceanside Resort in Katama here on the island, and you will be giving yourself a real treat because it's Kara McKee. And maybe you met her earlier. Aurora McGuckin was interviewing her. She's in for a PJ. So we always like to get to know our artists for our summer series before they get on stage, so you know a little bit more about them. And we do. So tonight, 6 p.m., is a free concert. It's a beautiful evening. Check out Kara McKee. And she will be at Mashpee Commons tomorrow on the Cape for our Capeside listenership. And another beautiful day expected. So 6 p.m., free concert. Don't miss it. 1 and 2 Oceanside Resort tonight, 6 p.m., and Mashpee Commons tomorrow at 6 p.m. with Kara McKee, MVY.
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0: Thanks for hanging out with me, darlings. I will wish you a wonderful evening, and you have your news coming up. Your blues on a Tuesday at 8 o'clock will be new blues twos. You have the New England Sound with Matt Smith, 9 o'clock, and you'll hear some great regional and local artists there. And don't forget, if you're here, you still have time, get to Katama, to the 1 and 2 Oceanside Resort, and treat yourself to Kara McKee. She will be your performer tonight. This is our last one for the concert series here. And then tomorrow evening at 6, the last one on the Cape for just this season. Oh. All right. Mwah. Have a wonderful evening, darlings. Allison signing off for now on MVY.

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1: Good evening, everybody. And how are we doing? Happy Tuesday to you. It's Bill here. And we're about to get into some music. But first, we got to take care of business. So we'll start with the MVY Radio Business Report. Oil prices fell again, which helped ease worries in the bond market and support stock prices. The S&P 500 rose 0.3% today, an inch closer to its all-time high set earlier this month. The Dow Jones Industrial Average added 0.3%. The NASDAQ Composite climbed 0.7%. Brent crude's price fell 3.6% for a second decline following 13 gains in 14 days. The drop came even though tensions between the United States and Iran seemed to ratchet higher after the Trump administration announced new sanctions to further hurt Iran's economy. Treasury yields fell in the bond market. Coming up, the MVY Radio Steamship Report and Forecast. 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
2: 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And also from listeners like Paul and Carol from Hudson, Mass. Lou and Donna. Meg from Brooklyn, New York. Bill in Falmouth Heights. And Rob and Betsy from Easton, Mass., celebrating the 100th birthday of Jerry.
1: 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There are no standby lines for vehicles, but you may attempt to book a reservation for a vehicle as late as 1 hour before departure time. Island residents with last-minute travel needs can use the Blue Line and the Preferred and Excursion programs. The Steamship Authority is reporting slightly choppy seas, and boats between Martha's Vineyard and Woods Hole are running on schedule. Currently, there are 10 cars in the Blue Line in Vineyard Haven and no cars waiting in Woods Hole. Between Hyannis and Nantucket, those boats are also on schedule. Right now, we have one standby in Hyannis, two cars and four trucks waiting in standby on Nantucket. 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
3: Clear skies tonight. Temperatures dropping into the upper 50s to lower 60s. Sunshine and a few clouds Wednesday. Highs in the lower to middle 70s. Partly cloudy Wednesday night. We only drop to the middle to upper 60s. Partly sunny skies Thursday. We'll get up into the middle to upper 70s. Plenty of clouds. Some showers likely on Friday, especially during the afternoon. High temperature getting up to 75 to 80. Offshore west winds 10 to 15 knots this evening, diminishing to 5 to 10 knots after midnight. Seas generally 2 to 3 feet, visibility 10 miles or better. I'm meteorologist Scott Kaplan, MVY Weather.
1: Currently it is 74 degrees in Newport, 75 in Barnstable or Hyannis, 72 on Nantucket, 75 in Falmouth, and here on Martha's Vineyard, 73 degrees in West Tisbury. So good evening, everybody. How are we doing out there? It's Bill. Got the sad news today that the wonderful, the amazing, the one-of-a-kind, the only ever, Dolly Parton has passed away. 80 years young. You could never say anything bad about her. Just a wonderful human. And a great songstress. Made a lot of people smile. Just to hear her name, see her face. It's a smile. That's a smile right there. So let's start the evening with little Dolly Parton. This is MVY Radio.

MVY Radio, and here's Joby Riccio, Love of the Song, from her new album. We heard Put the Message in a Box, World Party. Bob Dylan gave us Buckets of Rain and Trio, featuring Dolly Parton, After the Gold Rush. Nice cover there. Yeah, Dolly Parton passed away today, 80 years old. We'll play some music. I'll have, you know, throughout the evening, I'll have a few tracks here and there. That was Trio, where she teamed up with Linda Ronstadt and Emmylou Harris. What an incredible trio. That's just the three of the most incredible.

incredible voices ever, right? I'll have some Dolly on and some trio songs throughout the evening. Right now, though, it is Tuesday. We're getting ready for New Blues Twos on the Blues at 8, new releases this evening. It'll be followed up by the New England Sound. Let's see what's going on for New England Sound tonight. No, that's last week. Okay, I know. Buffalo Tom, The Croaks, Sweeping Promises, and a whole lot more. I want to thank Arts Barnstable for sponsoring our show, The New England Sound. And your host is Matt. He'll be in at 9 as usual, and we always replay the show Sundays at 8 p.m. Getting back into the music on MVY Radio.

MVY Radio. The song is Flower Moon. Here's Duran Jones and the Indications. And indications are that we do have a moon, a full moon coming up this week. It's not the flower moon, I don't think. We heard Salala, Angelique Kidjo with Peter Gabriel. Amy Mann was in there, Save Me, and the late, great Glenn Hansard, Winning Streak. Well, how are we doing, everybody? It's Bill. And what is today? Tuesday. Yeah, we already talked about New England Sound. Well, let me talk about the Blues at 8, because Tuesdays on the Blues at 8, it's new Blues Twos. We get new songs, new sounds into your ears. We bring blues 5 nights a week on this radio station. The show's called The Blues at 8. It's so named because The Blues at 8 starts at 8 p.m., okay? Unless you're in Australia, then it's 8 a.m. I do have listeners that are listening at 8 a.m. on the other side of the world. So check us out every night, 8 p.m., Monday through Friday. Monday night, Old Fashioned. Tuesday night, New Blues Twos. Wednesday is Live Blues. Thursday is Ladies Night. And Friday is Rockin' Blues Friday. We've got some sponsors, too. 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Jay White's Automotive, Land Rover Specialists, and Winnetou Oceanside Resort, bringing you the Blues at 8. 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

0: MBY Radio. It's Kara McKee. Goodbye. And what? That's exactly what's going on. I'll tell you in a second. Shakedown Street from the Grateful Dead and Truesdale Secondhand. You know, Shakedown Stream is our Grateful Dead show. That's why I made the error right there. It is Shakedown Street, the song, but we have a streaming Grateful Dead show that is greater than all shows combined, Shakedown Stream. So Kara McKee, and the name of the song was Goodbye. How ironic is that? Because tonight is the goodbye for our summer concert series, and Kara McKee is the final performer. So she is on the stage right now at Mashpee Commons. Oh, no. Today's Tuesday. She's on the stage right now at the Winnetou. So actually, you get one more chance. If you didn't make it to the Winnetou tonight, you get to see her at Mashpee Commons tomorrow night. But this is the final show of our season. We've had an incredible season. And I want to thank the Winnetou Oceanside Resort and Mashpee Commons for hosting and sponsoring these events. Also, all of our sponsors, Falmouth Toyota, the Steamship Authority, Cape and Coast Bank, Steeple Street Music Academy, Knockabout Brewery, Mashpee Fresh Market, Martha's Vineyard Airport, Pink Door Catering, Pathways Arts, Falmouth Academy, and a generous gift from Brenda and Leon Brathwaite. We'd love to see you at our final shows tonight and tomorrow. Kara McKee. It's the MBY Radio Summer Concert Series. 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
0: If you had not heard the news, today we lost Dolly Parton at 80 years old. I'm going to play a song here. Beautiful cover song here. Let's check it out. 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

scrape of his chin, bruise on her spirit. Home is calling, but she won't get near it ever again. Steps on the gas just to harness the anger. Last thing he do is try to understand her. 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

0: opposites, chilly and fiery. We heard You Do You from Andy Frasco and the UN, one of my favorite songs of all time. Grace Potter was in there, the new one, Love Me Not, and Is This Love from Bob Marley to start our 7 o'clock hour. Good evening, my friends. Bill Narkiewicz here with you. We also heard another Dolly Parton song over the top of the hour. Dolly Parton passed away today at the age of 80. I'll have some more Dolly, maybe later this hour, certainly later in the evening as well. Well, how we doing? Bob Marley brings to mind our reggae show. Thursday nights, I bring it. It's called Positive Vibrations, which is literally what reggae is all about, bringing the positive message. And on this coming Thursday, I'm doing what I call Marley Fest. So I'm going to play all Marleys, different kinds of Marleys. There's all kinds. There's three generations of Marleys making music, and we're going to get most of them on Thursday night. We also replay the show on Sundays at 11. And I want to thank our sponsors for Positive Vibrations. That's A.D. Lesnikovska, Fine Gardening. All right, now, let's see. We got a little message here. And Tom Petty coming right up on MVY Radio.
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0: MBY Radio, Rhiannon Giddens, Carolina Rain. New stuff from her. Fantastic. We heard Counting Crows, When I Dream of Michelangelo. I don't think I've ever dreamt of Michelangelo. I doubt it. J.D. McPherson in there, Lucky Penny, and Tom Petty, Even the Losers, Petty Then Penny. Well, how we doing, everybody? Tuesday night, and there's still tickets available for Pokey LaFarge. Can you believe this? 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

0: MVY Radio, Phoebe Bridgers, Lost Boys. And Come Away With Me from the Nora Jones before that. We heard Bahamas, Lost in the Light, another Lost song. And His Golden Messenger in the middle of it. Good evening, my friends. How we doing? It's Bill. Tuesday night means we're going to get some new blues on. In just a few minutes, we'll start the blues at 8. We got a music meeting coming on tomorrow. August 26th. See, this says 29th, but the 29th is like Saturday. So, yes, tomorrow is our music meeting. And Aurora McGuckin is the host. 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
0: By now you've probably heard the news that Dolly Parton has passed away. So we're trying to honor her by playing some songs. Here's another one from the group Trio. Trio was Dolly Parton, Emmylou Harris, and Linda Ronstadt. Here's Lover's Return, and this is MVY Radio. And

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